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I love that one from Sammy, and I love him in general. He's very kind and soulful. He also brings a great presence to whatever he's involved in. Also,

0: he does not look a day past 65. I cannot believe that man is almost 80 years old. It must be all the sun he has taken in within the past however many years. 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
2: Traffic volumes on the rise across the Anchorage Bowl. And if you're outbound on the Glen, take your foot off the pedal between Eagle River and Chugiak. 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

STP, Vaseline on 106.5 K-Whale. I had to bring back a track off my favorite Stone Temple Pilots album, Thank You For You, on this Monday afternoon. It's an amper, for sure. Ella Outlaw here with you for another elevated afternoon. It is my first giveaway ever on K-Whale. I am so excited to do it right now. Giving away two tickets to go see America's number one Aussie tribute band, Crazy Train. They're playing at Humpy's Ale House on July 17th. You can call in now, 907-349-9691. Caller number three, it's gonna be you.

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Brand new rock. Oh, why is it special? Because we're the station that plays it. New Rock is K-Whale.

0: 1065 K Whale with the warning kerosene. I have my winner. Thank you to Jen and Jay for calling in. Funny enough, yesterday I was getting groceries at Fred Meyer. I hop out of the K Whale truck and this lovely lady comes up to me and she goes, K Whale. And we talked and talked. That was Jen and Jay, her husband. And how funny is it that they were caller number 3 for my first giveaway? It was so great to talk to them again. Such sweet humans, and they love the station just as much as I do. So thank you for calling in, and thank you as well for calling in to try. Tomorrow, Bob and Brock will give away the next pair of tickets during their morning show.
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17: When you hear the random sound of a duck quacking, then another long block of non-stop rock will start. 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

Godsmack, Greed on 106.5 K Whale. Ella Outlaw here with you for another elevated afternoon until 7 this evening. 4th of July is just right around the corner. What are your plans? I don't know what mine are for certain yet, but I do know I will not be partaking in a hot dog this year, and I am devastated about that. Celiac has robbed me of one of my favorite foods ever to eat on my favorite holiday, but that's okay. Coming up, I'm going to share with you my favorite songs to play on the 4th of July, and also I'm going to attempt to play my guy Mike, who's called in for so many requests, one of his songs, and hopefully I don't mess it up on air. Who's to tell? But here comes Ice Nine Kills. This time.

0: 106.5 K-Whale with Deftones. My mind is a mountain, and except with Not My Problem. I am giving myself a huge pat on the back for that because I finally figured out how to take a song that wasn't in our log and put it on the playlist. Mike, you are a trooper. Thank you for calling back in with another request, even though I couldn't fulfill your one last week. I'm still going to make that happen, but one at a time. Virtual handshake to you, sir. I am so happy that worked out well. Ella Outlaw here with you. 4th of July is one of my favorite holidays, and even though celiac disease has robbed me of eating a hot dog this year, I am still pumped for it. Here are some of my favorite songs to play on the 4th of July if you want to add them to your playlist. Starting off with Born Free, Kid Rock. Thank you, Uncle Billy, for that one. Courtesy of the Red, White, and Blue, Toby Keith. American Girl, Tom Petty and the Heartbreakers. That beautiful blonde-haired man. I have a poster of them above my bed, actually. American Pie, Don McLean. American Woman, Lenny Kravitz, born in the USA, Bruce Springsteen, Free Bird, Lynyrd Skynyrd, and an honorable mention, Star Spangled Banner by Jimi Hendrix live from Woodstock 69. That one makes me real proud to be an American. Give me your input whenever I ask a question over on our socials at Facebook or Instagram, KWHL, or it's 106.5 KWHL. It'll pop up for you to give me your input on the next question I ask.
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Seether, Fine Again, and Outshine by Soundgarden on 106.5 K-Whale. That comes off their album Bad Motor Finger, my second favorite Soundgarden album right after Super Unknown. Ella Outlaw here with you, wanting to thank our sponsor, A1 Lawn and Landscaping, for letting you stream us no matter where you go and at any time. 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

0: 106.5 KOL with Seven Dust Unbreakable. Today is National Darts Day, and the only time I have ever played darts in my life was at my friend Bree's house. We'd escape our college town of San Marcos at any cost every single weekend, and usually we would go up to her parents' house in Waco, Texas. They are huge music junkies like me, so our evenings would consist of drinking, great queued up music, and darts outside on their patio. I never really cared to play darts. I was always focused more on what I wanted to play for her family so that I could impress them with my music knowledge. I was also focused on their three huge white huskies that they had as well. I did win darts one time, but that was a short-lived victory. I don't think I'm ever going to pick up a dart again. I'm more of a pool kind of girl. If we were playing pool, that would be a different story. I'm a mean pool player. I haven't played since I left Texas, so if you have any suggestions of where I should go and play, please let me know at 907-349-9691. Thank you so much, Bree, for listening all the way in Conroe, Texas. And I want to give a shout out to our friends at Excellence in Health Chiropractic for letting her stream us live at KWHL.com. Ella Outlaw here with you for another elevated afternoon until 7 on KWHL.
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Alaska's best rock, 106.5 K-Whale with Evanescence, Bring Me to Life. Ella Outlaw here with you until 7. Up next, I'm going to share with you how I really got into Fleetwood Mac whenever I was 15 and how I thought I was a hippie witch as well. Here comes Five Finger Death Punch.

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0: Times Like These by the Foo Fighters on 106.5 K-Whale. Whenever I got to see the Foos live at ACL a couple of years ago, I bawled like a baby whenever they played Times Like These because it reminded me of Taylor Hawkins. Oh, I'm so sad I never got to see him perform live. He was a phenomenal drummer, but you know what? He will forever be remembered. Thank you so much to Nick for calling in to request that Foos song. He also brought to my attention that I need to play 4th of July by Soundgarden because obviously it's the 4th of July this weekend and it coincides with that holiday. Nick, I will play it for you. Keep it locked here on K-Well. Tomorrow it will be played, especially since it has Chris Cornell on it. Ella Outlaw here with you. I like to honor the birthdays that we have today in the rock music genre because we don't have a lot of people still alive for the people that I love mostly. Happy birthday to Colin Hay. He's 73, the Men at Work singer. I See It in Your Eyes is my favorite by them. And believe it or not, Colin Hay has 15 solo albums. Ian Pace is 78. He's a Hall of Fame drummer and founding member of Deep Purple. And happy birthday. This one is not to a rock artist, but she helped me love one. Lily Rabe, she's 44, off of American Horror Story. Season 3 of AHS, Coven, is my favorite with Lily Rabe. She played a swamp witch who was infatuated with Stevie Nicks, whom people would call the White Witch. They even had her at the end of the season make a guest appearance where she performed Seven Wonders. I give all my thanks to Lily Rabe in the season because she got me completely hooked on Fleetwood Mac. I watched this season in the midst of my parents' divorce, and going through a life change like that makes you change your personality a couple of times too, and safe to say I was convinced I was a hippie witch as well. Ella Outlaw joining you for another elevated afternoon. Up next, The Cult and Offspring.
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0: 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Thank you for tuning in to 106.5 on your dial and at KWHL.com for another elevated afternoon. 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

0: Lip Biscuit, My Way on 106.5 K-Whale. Hopefully you do have it your way and you're off of the highway, almost home from work. That would be a glorious thing, especially since it's Monday afternoon. Mondays can be the longest, I can't lie, but I do love spending them here with you. Tomorrow morning, Bob and Brock are going to have another pair of tickets to give away for Crazy Train, America's number one Aussie tribute band, who are playing at Humpy's Ale House on July 17th. So keep it locked here on K-Whale for your chance to win tomorrow morning. Ella Outlaw with you heading out of the K-Whale studios for the evening. Oh, it's always a pleasure getting to play you your favorite rock hits and mine too for an elevated afternoon. I will talk to you again tomorrow. Until then, please take it easy.
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0: That's gotjames.com. The clock on the wall says... the clock on the floor says it's time for another long block of nonstop rock on Alaska's Rock.
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0: 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The music gets angry if you don't get back to it soon enough. And nobody likes angry music. Wait, Slipknot does. Man, I love Slipknot. And Twizzlers. Oh, and Zima. Remember Zima? Come on, man. Focus. It's time for another long block of non-stop rock on K-Whale.
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2: on an average morning while heading into work, John was rear-ended at the light, spilling coffee on his shirt. He was in shock and mostly felt okay, but John didn't realize that his symptoms would be delayed. Neck pain, headaches, some shoulder pain too, a lot of discomfort. John didn't know what to do. Wait, he remembered, an ad on his radio for Excellence in Health Chiropractic, winning Best in Alaska 7 years in a row. So without hesitation, John picked up that phone and dialed 562-NECK and was greeted with, "Hello." And after just a few sessions, his pain had gone away thanks to Excellence in Health Chiropractic. He could go about his normal day.
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Oh, why is it special? Because we're the station that plays it. New Rock is K-Whale. Some

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7: You've been waiting on Tuesday?
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7: 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Tuesday?
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12: It's showtime!
13: You know, it's interesting. The George Costanza, Tuesday has no feel, right? That's that line. Because Monday has a feel. It's Monday.
14: It feels like Monday.
13: Yeah, Wednesday, hump day. You know, you've made it.
14: Right.
13: Half the week. Thursday, you're one step closer to Friday. Friday, of course, is the greatest day of the week.
14: Pentacle.
13: Absolutely. Saturday, of course, is, well, it's Saturday. Sunday has a weird feel. I think I prefer Thursdays over Sundays, to be honest with you.
14: Oh, definitely.
13: Yeah.
14: Definitely.
13: Sundays just kind of has a weird, always has.
14: Yeah. Yeah, Sunday is just like...
13: Unless it's football season.
14: Tread lightly.
13: Yeah, football season, it's a different... Yeah, I don't know what it is about... And what's crazy is I love my job. I love coming to work.
14: Yeah.
13: So it's not like I dread Mondays because I got to go to work. I don't know what it is about Sundays. There's a weird... I don't know what the word is. Like almost depressing...
14: Yes, a depressing about, preparation.
13: Yeah.
14: For the next...
13: Maybe. You know what? It might... I don't know. I was going to say it might have something to do with my upbringing... You know, my grandmother, you know, raised me in the church. She wanted me to become a pastor. Mm-hmm. And that was my goal. I was going to follow in her dream. And everything changed with Jimmy Swaggart moved me away from that. Mm. When he
14: had his downfall?
13: He sinned against, I'm like, I don't want to do that. Which actually, I should have looked at it differently. I should have went, you can have some good times and, you know, do the church stuff.
14: I think Slayer moved me away from that. But I was going to say Tuesday is festive because of
13: Taco Tuesday. I appreciate the tacos trying to wrap their arms around Tuesday and give it some sort of... But that's
14: of
13: more of the feel. That's more of the feel. That's more of the feel of your food than it is the day. Tuesday just
14: it is
13: really
14: my love language.
13: You know, like if you were to wake up out of a coma, right, and look outside, I think you'd have a better chance at nailing every other day of the week of what day it was. Tuesday, there's no feel to Tuesday.
14: Yeah, you kind of could just run right over it.
13: Yeah,
14: to Wednesday.
13: Correct. Yeah, we just kind of get through Tuesday.
14: Yeah.
13: So here we are, the last day of June, and I don't know what the deal is with June. You know, it's like you came in, you knew that we were battered, we were beaten, we were scarred, we were hurting, and May completely just knocked the snot out of us, weather-wise. And then you came in, and it was like, wow. Remember the first week of June?
14: Mm-hmm.
13: It was A++++. Yeah. And I think we were in a giving mood because we just needed something. We needed rescued from the worst May that I've experienced in over 36 years of living in South Central Alaska.
14: It was cold.
13: April was no fun.
14: No.
13: March was brutally cold.
14: March was cold.
13: You know, and the winter was long and cold. Anyway, and now June's like, you know what? We were too good to you. We just got you flowers on a weekday. You know, we were just cool to you when we didn't have to be. We brought you gifts. And so it's like, we're going to leave you with a bad taste in your mouth. So we got to get through this. If you're coming in right now, the commute, the rain is heavy at times. It's raining really hard in the Matsu right now. At least it was, an hour and a half ago. And so the rain's going to kind of come in and come out. But here's the thing. Later on this afternoon, this is all going to blow away. It's all going to move out.
14: Mm.
13: And tomorrow, July, is going to start off kind of like what June did.
14: Okay.
13: It's going to be a nice day tomorrow. What are your plans for the big 250? What do you got going on, man?
14: Well, my wife joining a new band kind of maneuvered my plans.
13: Okay.
14: I'm still going to be celebrating in all its glory.
13: Right.
14: But I think I'll be watching... The band out at the Ale House.
13: Yeah, the new drummer, by the way, for the Ken Peltier band is Jay Lindo.
14: She is, yeah.
13: And I will tell you right now.
14: I think that's okay to announce.
13: I don't care if it's okay or not. Of course it's okay. I brokered that deal.
14: You got permission.
13: I feel pretty good, yeah.
14: Nice work.
13: Thank you very much. You know, it's pretty easy when the product is so good.
14: That's hilarious.
13: You know what I mean?
14: This morning before I left, sometimes she wakes up, sometimes she doesn't, but this morning she did. And I've been writing this song. And I went to bed humming the melody, and I woke up with the melody. And that's usually a good sign for me.
13: Right.
14: So she was up, so I mentioned that. And she goes, she starts singing me this song that she's been working on.
13: Was it a country song?
14: Oh, yeah. And it's just hilarious because I told you before.
13: She's come full circle, man.
14: Yeah, and I hadn't even heard the song she was humming. I forget what it was, but.
13: You know what I think is crazy? Is you've lived here forever.
14: Yeah.
13: Ken Peltier has lived here forever.
14: Mm-hmm.
13: You're both in the music scene. Different tracks.
14: Yeah.
13: Right? Mm-hmm. Right? But the same thing. And you'd never met him until Saturday.
14: Nope, I had never met him, and we both said that, actually, or we said that. What a cool dude.
13: He is just the great, you know, I could talk to Ken forever.
14: The thing about Ken that I noticed that I didn't remind myself of me, I'm not going to be a bragger, but what he does really good is we were trying to have a conversation while they were on break, and he had people and families constantly coming up to talk to him that he knows.
13: Right.
14: That, you know, and you could tell they're fans.
13: Mm-hmm.
14: And he would take a minute, pause with us, and he would do his thing. And it was good. He's got a lot of grace. And what a great voice.
13: Oh, yeah.
14: Man, what a solid, rich voice.
13: I have had the unique pleasure of listening to the last song he just wrote for his son.
14: Yeah.
13: Luke, have you heard it?
14: No, I haven't heard it yet.
13: Oh, my God.
14: Yeah, I want to hear that.
13: I'm an emotional being, okay? Yeah. And I have empathy, and I feel sadness, and I really feel it in my bones.
14: Mm-hmm.
13: You know, when we do, like, the St. Jude,
14: yeah,
13: that's not forced. That's not fake.
14: No.
13: Bad things happening to children affects me.
14: Yeah.
13: And I feel it in my bones. And so when Luke passed, I felt it for him.
14: Oof.
13: And he went into a dark place. And when I say place, I mean for Ken, it was dark.
14: Yeah.
13: You know, he just cut himself off of everybody. He just went away, you know, to get his head, I don't know, to wrap around. Somehow you have to find a way to make sense of it. Man. And I don't know that you ever do. I mean, I can only imagine, and I have. You know, I've had those dreams.
14: Yes.
13: You know, where you wake up. You know, and you're full of tears and you just feel like dread.
14: Mm-hmm.
13: And so he let me listen to this song that he wrote. And he's let a couple of heavy hitters hear it in Nashville. And they both told him the same thing. This is a masterpiece.
14: Really?
13: Masterpiece.
14: Yeah, he needs to get down
13: there. And they don't tell him that because they want him to hear that.
14: No.
13: They tell him that because they're like, oh my God. Yeah. Well, he let me listen to it. And I was by myself in my bedroom upstairs. And I haven't sobbed like that, uncontrollable, like tears flowing. I couldn't control it. And Lori came up and she's like, are you okay? And I'm like, I'm not. I said, I'm not okay. I said, you got to hear this. And then I played it for her. We're both sobbing. It is one of the most beautiful songs I have ever heard in my life.
14: Yeah.
13: And you can tell, and I hope I'm not sharing too much, I don't think I am, that he wrote it from a very incredibly beautiful place.
14: Okay.
13: I can't wait for you to hear it.
14: Yeah, no.
13: I can't wait till he gives me the thumbs up. I mean, I've asked him to come sing it. Much like Hobo Jim, Ken Peltier and Hobo Jim both had a distinctive hatred for early mornings. They did not like that. I mean, Hobo, God bless him. I mean, he would come on this show usually only because he stayed up.
14: Right.
13: And I don't mean he stayed up partying.
14: Yeah.
13: He didn't. He wasn't a party animal.
14: Right.
13: But getting up early was not his forte. He was an old school country cabin guy.
14: Mm-hmm.
13: So he would, you know, he worked late And then he would get up when he felt like getting. He'd get up when he smelt the biscuits that Cindy was making from the kitchen. So although he did come on the program, he didn't like it because it was so early. He would say, "You're the only show I'll get up and come on." And I said, "I appreciate you, Jim," but I always knew he'd get that look in his eye. Hey.
14: Every time we've had musicians on here, they all, I think, always say, how do you guys do this?
13: How do you do this?
14: Yeah.
13: Right? With so much energy. You know, what do you, it's like, well, you know, you do it for so long.
14: Yeah.
13: So I got to tell you a quick story. It was a proud moment, and it was a moment of kind of, I kind of told you so. So I'm training Bobby to do this.

0: is it, kid? And so he was trying some stuff yesterday, and he puts the headphones down. He just looks at me, goes, "This is so hard." And I just looked at him, and it was like, now you kind of get it, you know.
1: Right.
0: And I understand that it. What we do, you know, as far as this morning show goes, it seems like it's pretty easy, right? It seems like, man, I could riff, I could talk, I could do these things, until you actually have to do everything at once. There's a lot more to it, mm-hmm. and that's what he's realizing.
1: Yeah.
0: You know?
1: Yeah, yeah, yeah.
0: Is you have to read stuff and remember stuff, and you got to learn when to shut up because yeah. they're going to start singing, and you yeah. don't want to talk over the ramp, and there's a phone call ringing. Do I answer the phone or do I not answer the phone? And there's a guy driving. Who's that just walked by? Is that my guest or is that someone else's guest? And there's
1: right.
0: a bazillion things going on.
1: Yeah.
0: And he's realizing, huh.
1: Yeah.
0: Dad actually does have a job.
1: Yeah. You can't learn it in a week.
0: No.
1: You know, the timing of things.
0: Yes.
1: You got to be in it
0: well, and for that's, a while. And that's what I explained to him, because he's like, he sees me do it. And I'm not trying to say that I make it look easy, but I've been doing this for so long. Yeah. I told him, you got to understand something, son, because he was getting frustrated. I said, my first job was in 1979. Yeah. Do you understand how long I've been doing this? And I wish I'd taped some of my earliest breaks.
1: Yeah.
0: I was god awful.
1: Well, thankfully we have been finding some things.
0: Yes.
1: My buddy just had that CD that he sent me the other day.
0: Yeah, yeah, yeah.
1: But I guess we already have that.
0: Yeah, yeah, yeah.
1: Okay.
0: Yeah. Who is this on the phone?
2: Hey, it's Steve. Good morning.
0: Hello, Steve. How are you, my friend?
2: Good. Hey, Bob, you know, you've been this long time. Brock, talented. You guys, I'm sure you make it look easy and seem easy. From this side, it feels seamless. Like, I can only imagine what that's like. So, you know, that's pretty cool. You know who else is pretty talented is Crash, man. That guy
0: Crash,
2: has been doing it a long time.
0: You know what? I got to tell you, he's the one, I think he's the only one left
1: yeah.
0: over there.
2: Yeah.
0: And I will tell you that there isn't a sweeter, kinder.
2: Right.
0: I mean, I love Joe Albright. Crash, his father was a mentor of mine. I loved his dad. Yeah, Joe is, he's amazing. You know how he got his nickname?
1: He crashed.
2: No.
0: He crashed the station vehicle. Many, many, many, many years ago. That's but yeah, funny. No, I tell you what, Crash is the one of my favorite moments. He was in a band. I can't remember the name of the band. It was must have been 20, 25 years ago. He was opening up for another band at the Sullivan Arena, and Crash had really long hair.
1: Mm-hmm.
0: And he told me before the show, he goes, man, you know how Crash has got that voice. Man, you know how you've made it? I said, what? You're in a band opening for another band, and you get to spit on the stage. I go, dude, I want to see that. So he's up there, and I'm this is before cell phones. So I'm just watching him, and he looks at me, and he goes, what's this? And I went, yeah, you made it, buddy.
1: That's
0: you made
1: funny.
0: It. Now, I love Joe. We'll always love Joe. He's awesome.
2: I don't want to kill you guys' buzz or anybody else's buzz in the world, but have you seen the mountains this morning?
1: The snow in them?
0: Is there snow? Is there
2: snow down to like the 3,000 foot level.
0: They're
2: white up on top.
0: That's okay. It's going to make it look really pretty when it clears up later on this afternoon. And then tomorrow, when it's sunny, that fresh snow with the sun glistening off of it is going to be very, very beautiful for all the tourists coming here to spend all their money.
2: Oh, I like that.
1: Lemons into limes.
0: Yeah, yeah. No, it's going to be really pretty. This is all going to move out. We're going to get rid of this, and it's actually going to be pretty nice right up to the holiday weekend. Then it's going to crap up again, which is good, because if you're blowing up fireworks, you want it to be wet so you don't burn everything up.
1: Yeah,
0: good point.
2: Yeah, no more Miller's Reach. No Miller's Reach.
0: Yeah.
2: Anyway, you guys do a great job. It seems like awesome from this side. I'm sure it's more difficult than it seems like it would be. But yeah, that's pretty cool. I can imagine you back in your partying days trying to keep that all together.
0: Oh, dude, I was even more seamless.
1: Thank you, man. Thank you for
0: Thank
1: the
0: you,
1: call,
0: Steve.
1: Brother.
0: I appreciate it, buddy. Thank you. All right. Hey, if you want to see a whale up close, you can.
1: Right.
0: Another big whale washed ashore at Anchor Point. Tourists are there. Locals are going. Apparently the wildlife officials are like, hey. Tim Hatfield, a lifelong Homer resident, was among those who discovered the stranded marine mammal. He said he'd never seen a beached whale at Anchor Point before. And it's a big boy. It says you can definitely tell it's dead Yep, you know, you sure can.
1: The smell.
0: Yeah, well, I mean, and the fact that it's lying on the beach, not moving, is your first indicator. There's
1: yeah, that's
0: probably
1: a good one.
0: Probably

0: not napping. I couldn't see any blood or any lacerations or anything. It said Hatfield mentioned not seeing any lacerations due to the fact that sometimes whales and other marine mammals are struck by propellers or large boats. He said there's big ships. You see them out there all the time. He said I live on the top of West Hill out there in Homer. He said, so I can see the water. And yeah, it seems like this year there's been more big ships than I've seen before. The stranding drew onlookers to the beach. Hatfield said he initially mistook them for officials investigating the whale. He says, I kind of thought they were a science team coming to do an autopsy or necropsy or whatever you call it on a whale. He said, you know, good for him. I quickly realized they were just tourists. They were just kind of bobbing. They were bobbing in the water? Ugh. Anyway, they were taking pictures of it. Remember years ago when that dead whale over there at Kincaid was beached? Good God, that was the stinky. I can't believe there weren't more bears out there eating on that thing.
1: When we were in high school, we used to cruise through a part of Bayshore, and there was a bluff back there. I mean, the bluff is still there, of course. But you go through somebody's property to get there, and it was where kids partied. There was a dead whale right under there, and I remember camping on that bluff and that smell.
0: A dead animal has a special stench to it.
1: Yes, it does.
0: So anyway, if you want to go see it, it's going to be there for a while. Noah said it's aware of the whale and is sending a team to assess it and determine the next steps. An official from NOAA said, we believe that he is correct. It is dead.
1: Yeah.
0: And it is still dead. So there you go. So head on down there if you want to see a whale up close. All right, phone lines are open at 907-349-9691. And thanks to our buddy Steve, we know they work.
1: Yes.
0: All right, give us a call. We'd love to chat with you. More to come. It is the 2 for Tuesday edition of the Bob Rock Show.
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3: Good morning, it's the Bob Lester Brock Lindo Show, a.k.a. the Bob Brock Show, a.k.a. Lester Lindo Net Gun. Wet. The perimeter is really wet. Watch out for those standing grooves of puddles of water as you're coming in. They can suck you in. Next thing you know, you're all over the place, so be careful. Our apologies, and I just want to say to all of our German listeners, I don't know how to say I'm sorry in German. Do you know how to say I'm sorry in German?
4: No. Nine. That means no.
3: That means no. You know what's funny is, speaking the Deutsch is, you speak German, which is weird.
4: Yeah.
3: What?
4: Deutsch? I know. German? Ein Bier bitte. One beer, please. I know. Ich liebe dich. That's I love you.
3: I know. Gesundheit.
4: Yeah.
3: Gesundheit. Is that bless you?
4: Yeah.
3: Is that what that is?
4: Mm-hmm.
3: It's about the only German I think. Hold on. Should I ask the girl? Should I ask her?
4: Yeah.
3: Hey, Siri. Oh, God. Hey, Siri. Hey, Siri. How do you say I'm sorry in German?
5: In German, I'm sorry is. Es tut mir leid.
3: Es tut mir leid. Es tut mir leid.
4: That does sound like I'm sorry.
3: That's a lot of words for I'm sorry.
4: Yeah.
3: Es tut mir leid.
4: Yeah.
3: Anyway, I'm sure that's not how you say it.
4: Prost. That's cheers.
3: Oh, okay.
4: Yeah.
3: Es tut mir leid. That's how you're supposed to say it. All right. Hey, German. Yeah. German is one of the
4: it's
3: German
4: a harsh language,
3: and I think like Iraqi.
4: Yeah.
3: You know, it's one of them. They kind of very similar. They're a lot of very harsh. Like you're clearing your throat. Like if you had a little phlegm and you spoke German or like Iraqi, that's a good language to speak.
4: Right.
3: French, you're just gonna have to suffer through it. French is by far the most beautiful of the languages. It's just you can say. I just pooped myself in French, and it sounds really... Hey, Siri, how do you say I just pooped my pants in French?
5: In French, I just pooped my pants is.
6: Je viens de faire caca dans mon pantalon.
3: Oh, yeah. I mean, that sounds good.
4: That does.
3: Je viens de faire caca dans mon pantalon.
4: I'll take two of those.
3: I mean, it's like, all right, sure, I'll make love to you. I don't know what you just said. It sounded good to me.
4: Yeah, French is nice.
3: Anyway, to the Germans, geez, we both, I mean, I would have lost my house.
4: Yeah.
3: They lost.
4: Yeah.
3: Is it Paraguay?
4: Mm-hmm.
3: Paraguay. Paraguay.
4: Yeah.
3: Knocked the Germans out.
4: What did we beat Paraguay? 3-0?
3: We smoked them, I think.
4: 3-1?
3: I don't know. It was some team we scored like 6 goals against or something, which is like a million points in soccer. So Germany's out.
4: Right.
3: They're done. They're going home.
4: And the Netherlands. I was wrong about that. They are out. And they were also favored.
3: Netherlands is out.
4: Yeah.
3: We're playing Herzegovina.
4: Bosnia-Herzegovina.
3: Yeah, there you go. Uh-huh. We're playing that. Them guys.
4: Yeah, I don't know. The Eastern Bloc, right? Yeah. So they're Eastern
3: You're
4: European.
3: Asking me? Mm-hmm. I don't know how many times I got to tell you this. In high school, I suffered with geography. suffered with geography. I mean, gun to my head, if I had to write down all 50 states, whew, that would be, that might be a tough one.
4: 50 states?
3: All 50.
4: Yeah.
3: Yeah, that'd be a tough one.
4: Writing them down, you could do it.
3: Yeah, maybe. Maybe. I'd probably get to like 47, 48 and be like, God dang, I know I'm missing like a West Virginia or a North Dakota.
4: Yeah.
3: You know, there's some weird, it's one of them East Coast little tiny, you know, states.
4: Delaware.
3: Connecticut's a state, right? Yeah. See, that's what I'm saying.
4: Yeah.
3: I mean, these are dumb questions for a 60-year-old man to ask. Like, on a, like if you had a globe and it was just, there's nothing on it, and you're like, all right, I could get Pacific Ocean because I know it's off California. I could get Atlantic Ocean because I know that's off of New York. After that, whew, man, I don't know. I could get Italy because it looks like a boot. I could probably find that. Australia, because I know it's an island in the middle of the ocean.
4: Yeah. I'm pretty good with those
3: things. Yeah, I know. Suck at it. Who's this on the phone?
7: Hey, good morning. It's Jimmy.
4: Damn, Jimmy.
3: Jimmy, I already want some of what you got going on. How can we help you, James?
7: I just found out there's a New Mexico.
4: New Mexico.
3: Mm-hmm. Did you say you just found out there was a New Mexico?
7: Yeah.
3: See, Jimmy, you are my spirit animal, buddy. I appreciate that. Yeah, New Mexico is a state in the United States of America, but that is one that I would probably be like, God, I know I'm missing one. Because that just is New Mexico. Who thinks about New Mexico?
4: Yeah.
3: No one thinks about New Mexico. Is Albuquerque?
4: Well, you got to go from Arizona to New Mexico to Texas.
3: Well, no, I understand that. But, I mean, it's not one of those states where you're like, man, what is New Mexico known for?
4: Right.
3: They filmed Breaking Bad there. That's about
7: don't forget West Dakota.
3: there's no West Dakota. But I appreciate that.
7: Wait, there's not.
3: No, there's a North and a South Dakota, but there's no West. There should be. They should have been.
7: Hey, man, you got some Maiden?
3: I do.
7: Two for Maiden.
3: I do. You know what, Jimmy?
7: Yeah.
3: Jimmy, I'm gonna do that.
7: Yeah.
3: I'm gonna, okay. I love you. Thank you for calling.
4: I love it.
3: This is the best job in the world.
4: One of the rules there by New Mexico is you can't bring the weed in to Arizona from New Mexico. You gotta be careful.
3: What do you mean?
4: Arizona, zero tolerance.
3: For weed?
4: Back then, yeah, you get in trouble.
3: What about now?
4: You go to jail at 6 a.m. in the morning.
3: Even now?
4: I don't know. I don't know what the laws are down there now, but that used to be a big no-no. Don't bring the New Mexico weed to Arizona.
3: But is weed legal in Arizona?
4: Mm-mm.
3: Oh, is it still that way?
4: I don't know if it still isn't, but it wasn't. And they had zero tolerance.
3: Right. Hey, Jimmy, you are my new favorite listener of the morning.
4: Yeah,
3: all right, God
4: exactly,
3: bless you. Steve, exactly. I appreciate the ass-kissing you gave us. That was awesome. But God dang it, Jimmy makes me feel good about myself.
4: Yeah, he's happy.
3: It's a double dose of Maiden on a 2 for Tuesday. This is Alaska's Morning Show.
8: White man.

0: That's for my brother from another mother, Jimmy. Double shot of Iron Maiden. A-hole Al. What's going on, bro?
1: Not much. Just wanted to call and say hi and wish you guys a happy 4th. And just say, sure happy it's Tuesday, because tomorrow after work I'm going camping for 5 days.
0: Nice. You're going camping?
2: Yeah.
0: Where are you headed?
1: Nanochick.
0: Oh, very nice. Get out there. Hey, you know what you should try? Try that. What's shore that? Halibut fishing.
1: Oh.
0: Yeah, no, I see a lot of people are doing it these days. That'd be cool as hell. Mm-hmm. Fishing for halibut from the shore. Yeah. You just got to chuck that sucker way out there and just let it sit.
2: Yeah.
0: And they're getting some pretty good butt from shore. It's kind of cool.
1: No kidding. Yeah. Wow, I might have to look into that.
0: You should. You have a good time. Be safe. Get all your fingers when you leave the same amount when you come back, okay?
2: Right.
1: All right, gentlemen. You do the same. Stay safe.
0: Thank you, brother.
2: Take care, bro.
0: Bye-bye. All right. Al. Good guy.
2: Yeah.
0: All right, we'll take a quick break. Phone lines are open. 907-349-9691. 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
3: Bob and Brock. Two guys. One cup. Wait. What?
0: Good morning, everybody. Happy
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9: On an average morning while heading into work, John was rear-ended at the light, spilling coffee on his shirt. He was in shock and mostly felt okay, but John didn't realize that his symptoms would be delayed. Neck pain, headaches, some shoulder pain too, a lot of discomfort. John didn't know what to do. Wait, he remembered, an ad on his radio for Excellence in Health Chiropractic, winning Best in Alaska 7 years in a row. So without hesitation, John picked up that phone and dialed 562-NECK and was greeted with, "Hello!" And after just a few sessions, his pain had gone away thanks to Excellence in Health Chiropractic, he could go about his normal day.
0: Anchorage Chrysler Jeep Dodge Ram.
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3: In the last frontier.
0: If I could. My name is Bob Lester. That's Brock Linda. It's the K-Well Morning Show.

0: Has it been? Has it been 8 years? Are we 8 years into this, you and me?
1: Yeah, we're on it. We're in eight.
0: Lord, we got to pick a good day.
1: The Great Eight. Key Street.
0: Ovechkin. Say it with me.
1: Joey Hayes.
0: Who is the number eight in baseball? Who is it? Somebody great wore number eight. I know for a fact.
1: Eight.
0: Yeah.
1: Is that Buckner?
0: Bill Buckner? There's no way you pulled Bill Buckner out of your beehole. There's no way. No way.
1: I think he was eight.
0: No way. I will give you $100 cash if Bill Buckner was number eight. You talking about for the Red Sox?
1: Mm-hmm. Yeah.
0: No way.
1: The big error.
0: No way. Who's this on the phone?
2: This is A-hole Al again.
0: Hey, what's
2: Cal Ripken Jr., man.
0: Cal Ripken Jr.
1: There you go.
0: One of the greatest ever to wear the number eight. Thank you.
2: Damn straight, Skippy.
0: Thank you, A-hole Al. I watched
1: that. Oh.
0: What do you got?
1: Yogi Berra.
0: Oh, my God.
1: Cal Ripken Jr.
0: There you go.
1: The Red Sox Triple Crown winner, Carl Yastrzemski. not familiar.
0: Carl Yastrzemski, one of the greatest catchers of all time.
1: Thank you.
0: He was amazing.
1: Second baseman, Joe Morgan.
0: Okay. Oh, Joe Morgan was great. He was a great baseball analyst. Yeah, I loved Joe Morgan.
1: Yeah. And, Bill Buckner. All right, maybe not.
0: That's good. That's good. All right. This is, dude, I'm telling you what, you guys. Something don't smell right.
1: I think you're right.
0: This is from Alaska's news source. An unoccupied house in East Anchorage exploded. Just blew up.
1: No, I saw that.
0: Thank God there was no one there. No injuries were reported in the blaze, according to the AFD. Quote, the explosion starts right behind the garage door, and it blows the garage door, and very quickly after that, a fireball consumes the whole house.
1: Yeah.
0: A portion of the second story is completely blown off. That's according to APD spokesperson Megan Peters. Now, the neighbor says she was at church when the explosion happened, but her security camera caught the footage. You guys got to watch this footage.
1: Yeah, the video's crazy.
0: An Alaska's news source on their website there. She says, I was kind of shocked. I was scared. And I mean, the feeling of being just having to hear that and watch it. She said, I thought I was watching a movie. Just the thought of what if they were home? What would have happened? What's the outcome? And all that, she said. Now, this is where I'm telling you. Things don't smell right. Before that explosion, firefighters in Anchorage had responded to four other fires on their shift. The fire department said that their first four fires were back-to-back occurring between 9 p.m. and 1 a.m. between Saturday night and Sunday morning. Three of them were in Anchorage's Fairview neighborhood, and the other one was nearby. So you're telling me just coincidentally four fires started in a, 3-hour time period of each other, and then this one exploded?
1: Smells fishy.
0: Dude, I'm telling you, I think there's an arsonist out there burning up homes.
1: Could be.
0: Good God. Anyway, good luck to AFD and to APD, and hopefully if you guys know anything or see anything, please call them, because someone's going to die, you know? That's just terrifying.
1: The house explosion is definitely scary. How often does that happen, and what is the cause?
0: Well, there's all kinds of gas leaks, and there was a spark or whatever. Or there's a rampant arsonist out there burning up homes. Jeff, what are we missing?
3: So that house was actually for sale, and it was under contract. It's supposed to close in 3 days.
0: I'm guessing it's not going to pass inspection now.
1: No.
0: Probably.
3: No, actually, the person who was buying it called me yesterday to say, my house exploded.
0: Oh, God.
1: Damn.
0: Did you know them, or were you involved in the sale?
3: I work, I do insurance.
0: Oh, okay.
3: So we were actually going to insure that house.
0: So I got a question. So the new buyer had made an offer, it was accepted, it was going to close, and then the house blew up. I'm assuming that the buyer gets all their money back, right? That, I mean, obviously it cancels the transaction money. Are they out any money?
3: So, I mean, I don't work in real estate. Mm-hmm. I would say no, they're not, because the money that they put down on that one, I'm sure the mortgage company will move to a different house.
0: Right.
3: Once they find a new one.
0: I mean,
3: it's not their fault the house blew up.
0: Right. But what an awful situation. I mean, you're ready to go. You packed up. I mean, I'm sure they were ready to move in. And then, That's insane.
3: Oh, yeah. No, they were literally supposed to move in like Monday or Tuesday.
0: Wow. Brutal. That is awful. Thank God there was no one home.
1: No doubt.
0: That is absolutely amazing. All right, Jeff, I appreciate the inside information, bud.
3: No problem.
0: Thank you. NSTAR, they said that there was no tampering with the meters. Everything looked fine. I mean, they're going to investigate and find out exactly why it went the way it did, but I wouldn't be surprised. That just seems
1: scary,
0: fishy to me. Lester Lindo, Net Gun, on the case.
1: Right.
0: Phone lines are open at 907-349-9691. 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We'd love to chat with you. 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

0: On an average morning, while heading into work, John was rear-ended at the light, spilling coffee on his shirt. He was in shock and mostly felt okay, but John didn't realize that his symptoms would be delayed. Neck pain, headaches, some shoulder pain too, a lot of discomfort. John didn't know what to do. Wait, he remembered, an ad on his radio for Excellence in Health Chiropractic, winning Best in Alaska 7 years in a row. So without hesitation, John picked up that phone and dialed 562-NECK and was greeted with, "Hello." And after just a few sessions, his pain had gone away. Thanks to Excellence in Health Chiropractic, he could go about his normal day.
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2: 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Yay!
0: This computer drives me crazy.
3: Yeah.
0: Hold on. I'm gonna put something back that was taken out because it matters. Because we're going to be talking about this in just a second. Hang on, everybody. That's not what I wanted. Well, I'm going to throw that in there. Hold on a second. We're doing this together. There we go. Now we're ready to go. It's 2 for Tuesday. Ooh. It's the final day of June. Remind me, because we're not here on Friday. Because Connoisseur Media. Yeah, you don't check your emails.
4: I knew you weren't.
0: No, you're not here. No one's here.
4: Huh.
0: It's a paid holiday.
4: Really?
0: We're off. Yep.
4: Sounds good.
0: Yep.
4: Sounds good.
0: It's been sent out to email. Are you on the all emails? Because you missed some other... You should probably find out about that. I think you might be missing some really important stuff.
4: Well, the one that you mentioned yesterday, I did find.
0: Yes.
4: That was like 2 weeks ago or so.
0: Okay.
4: And the reason I didn't realize it was in person,
0: yeah,
4: because there's a Zoom link on it. And that's what you and I usually do.
0: I got you.
4: So I just kind of glossed over it.
0: I got you, yes.
4: But the day off? No, I don't think I got that.
0: Oh, yeah, we're not here. Cool. Friday, we're off. Hello, hashtag. What's new out there, bud?
5: Good morning. Hey, I can't believe it's not easy to find something with Marcus in the morning.
0: Uh-huh.
5: Remember we're trying to find his voice bites?
0: Yeah.
5: But I know the only place that may have it, you know, the public radio place over by Pacific University. You ever see that place? It's kind of tucked in the woods, but they have a place where they have the public radio from Alaska,
0: mm-hmm.
5: and they might have historic recordings.
0: Mm-hmm.
5: And there's also the Channel 7. They've been around since ever. And I think they moved to a tiny place. They used to be by Fire Station 5 on Spinard Road,
0: mm-hmm.
5: but those two places might have. But I can't believe there's no voice of Marcus. After what, 30 years on the radio here?
0: Yeah, it's crazy. Yesterday we did a pretty deep search. I just wanted to find some clips of that Westchester Lagoon, the Loch Ness Monster bit that he did that is still, talked about. That was damn near 40 years ago. Can't find it. You know what else you can find? I don't mean to change the subject because Marcus deserves his own break, but try and find photos of people sitting on the couches in Eklutna. Back in the 90s, that was a big deal.
4: Find it.
5: Right.
0: You can't find a non-AI photo that someone has created of people sitting on the couches in Eklutna anymore. It's like it never happened. It's crazy.
5: Well, we can reenact that, but you guys better save the Elephant Man, wherever that is.
0: We have it.
4: Yeah.
0: We have it. That was one of my favorite bits. Yeah.
4: There is a historian for the ADN, David Reamer, and he has great articles of the past.
0: Mm-hmm.
4: And I don't know if he has audio, but that guy might have some stuff.
0: Yeah, we'll look it up. But yeah, we got a phone message yesterday. A guy was calling us. Apparently, they do a golf tournament in Hawaii. that Marcus was in, and they want to put like the 20 phrases that he always said. And I'll be honest with you, I don't know. I was a fan of Marcus as a radio guy. I was always on the air when he was on the air. So I didn't get to listen to Marcus, and I didn't move here till 1990, and I started doing morning radio shortly after that. So I never had a chance to actually hear him on the radio. I just know what he did on the radio was very powerful, and it changed a lot of people's lives. Mm-hmm. So I couldn't help this guy. I didn't have any way to help him because I don't know. So if anybody out there knows phrases or things that Marcus in the Morning used to say, if you could email them to me, I would love to give them to this guy because they're going to put them on different holes in the golf course.
4: Very cool.
0: For Marcus in the Morning.
4: Very cool.
5: Yeah. Even a commercial or something, but I think the Saddle Lady, you have her number, right? The Saddle Lady, remember?
0: Oh, yeah, absolutely.
5: The lady from... She might have something, because she did a post, a very beautiful post about him.
0: Well...
5: She worked with him a lot, she said.
0: Yeah, yeah. I know April still lives here. You know, she did the morning show with him forever at Magic, so I'm sure she's got some audio somewhere, so... Well, yeah. we'll do our best, and there's going to be a celebration of life put together in the near future, so we will let everybody know, and I hope it's going to be open to the public, and it's going to have to be a really big place to hold all the people whose lives that he touched, so we'll look into it. Hashtag, thank you, buddy.
5: All right.
0: Hey, I'm a day early because I want to give you time to celebrate. I don't want you to say, man, this snuck up on us. I didn't get the email. I didn't know.
4: Okay.
0: Well, we might be able to take tomorrow off too. It might be Angela Trimble Day. Angela Trimble will be 81 years old tomorrow. Angela Trimble changed her name. She wasn't known by Angela Trimble. She was better known as Debbie Harry.
4: Oh,
0: lead singer of Blondie.
4: Uh-huh.
0: Man, I got to tell you what. Look up some old school pictures of
4: so good
0: Debbie frickin' Harry.
4: Woo-wee. But why would we have the day off?
0: Because it's her birthday tomorrow.
4: Oh.
0: It's her birthday. It's Debbie Harry Day.
4: Got it.
0: I'm just saying, it's something to celebrate.
4: Sure.
0: Yeah. And it's also a 2 for Tuesday on Alaska's Rock 106.5 K. Well, right now, Bubba is going, dudes, what are you doing? We're playing the cover.
4: Ooh,
0: how about that? Double shot of In This Moment for Angela Trimble.

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Even in this change.

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3: 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Eggs and bakey.
4: I've been waiting for this day for a long time.
5: You've been waiting on Tuesday?
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5: Really? Tuesday?
7: That's pretty weird, but...
8: Whatever floats your boat. Y'all ready to do this thing?
9: Ready when you are, baby.
10: It's showtime!
11: Well, yes, it is. Hello, neighbors, friends,

0: Static Cycle Zillion, that guy, he's marrying his longtime girlfriend, Emma, who is lovely.
1: Yeah.
0: Lovely. And so the fact that we're going to a wedding on July 4th is pretty darn, it's exciting. Pretty darn exciting, to say the least. So, and I was planning on, it was weird because Joe had asked me, he goes, hey, I heard that you might be gone for the whole week, next week, coming back to work, which would be like Monday the 12th, I think. Mm-hmm. And I said, well, it's kind of up in the air right now because there was a motorhome, and we did this before, and it was such a wonderful experience, we decided we'll try it again, is buying a motorhome in the lower 48 and then driving it back up through the Alcon. This time of the year, it is mind-blowing. If you ever get a chance, and I know you've done it, mm-hmm. the amount of wildlife that you see, especially early in the morning and later in the evening,
1: right.
0: you lose count of how many bears, elk, moose, sheep, bison. You see all of it. It is absolutely incredible. So we decided we wanted to try that again. And so there was a motorhome in the Phoenix area. Looked good. Price was good. Pictures looked good. I've been in contact with this guy, and he's like, I said, let me ask you honestly, because we're going to be traveling cross-country, driving it from Phoenix to Wasilla, Alaska. Would you trust it with two small kids? He's like, oh, absolutely. This thing is good to go. I'm like, cool. Awesome. Let's figure it out. So the plan was we're going to do the wedding and then fly out Sunday the 5th, one ways to Phoenix, buy the thing, and drive it back and take a week, which is a good amount of time. I've done it many times. It shouldn't be a problem because Lori is very good at driving big vehicles. So, you know, we'd go in shifts and no problem. Mm-hmm. And so I thought to myself, you know what I should probably do is I need to hire an inspection. And there are these companies. That's what they do. They go and inspect RVs and trailers, they represent the buyer to make sure that there's nothing really wrong with it. I mean, not that I don't trust this guy, but I don't trust this guy. I don't know him. I don't. And so.
1: Yeah, you don't want the mechanic to say, I know this vehicle.
0: Yes.
1: This is reliable.
0: Oh, yeah, absolutely.
1: Yeah, no.
0: Right. And so I hired this inspection company there, and they went out and did it Monday. So I would do yesterday, right? And the guy sends me an email. He goes, hey, I sent you the bill. As soon as you pay it, I'll give you the inspection report, which is fine. I mean, that seems fair to me. I mean, okay. I understand why he would do. He doesn't know me either.
1: Right.
0: Right.
1: Right.
0: Right. He doesn't want me to hear what, and then you go, okay,
1: same
0: cool.
1: Same time.
0: Yeah, bye. See ya. So I pay the, and it was $750. So it's not cheap.
1: Oh.
0: Right. And so I pay it. He immediately calls me right back. He goes, okay, what do you want to know? I said, well, tell me what's wrong with it. And he says, it would be quicker for me to tell you what's not wrong with it. And he went on to tell me this list, and it was incredible. The roof was bad. There were soft spots in it. The main board that actually moves the slide-ins out, and it didn't work. Half the dash didn't work. One of the headlights didn't work. The tires looked old. And he said, to be honest with you, I wouldn't drive this thing across town. I said, man, you know what? That bums me out, because I asked the guy and I told him flat out, I got two children. I'm driving. He's like, oh no, it's great. And he goes, well, he might not have known all the problems.
1: Right.
0: However, when I first got there, he asked me, how long is this going to take? And I said, it'll be 4 to 6 hours. And he says, well, if you're just going to nitpick everything, what's the point? And he goes, well, the point is I'm here to represent a buyer who's in Alaska who wants to fly down here to buy this. It's my job to tell him whether or not that's a good idea. Just so you know, I represent him, not you. And the guy's like,
1: for $2,500.
0: Just want you to know, for $850,
1: exactly.
0: I'll tell him whatever you want me to say.
1: If you raise the price,
0: right? Exactly. So he gives me this laundry list of just there's basically nothing right with this thing, right?
1: Right.
0: So the guy that's selling it shoots me a Facebook message, because that's how we've been, you know, talking with each other. He goes, well, what did the inspector say? Because I got someone that wants to come look at it this afternoon. I said, you know what? Feel free to show that thing this afternoon. Unfortunately, we won't be able to purchase your motorhome. And about an

0: hour later, he marks it. It's sold. So he sold it. Somebody
1: cool.
0: Somebody bought it. Good cool. for them. I'm sure they're very happy with this purchase. And he wrote me, he goes, just curious, what did the inspector say to make you not want to buy this motorhome? And as diplomatically as I could, I said, here's the deal. That motorhome is probably perfect for Arizona climate. I said, having it in Alaska where we get a lot of rain, a lot of snowfall, there were some things, especially with the roof, that made him very, very nervous. And once the roof starts leaking, everything follows. So I just couldn't have that situation. It's probably a great motorhome for someone living down there, but up here, it just wouldn't work. And he just wrote, thank you, and that was it. So what I would suggest to anyone that is thinking about doing that, first of all, do it. It's a wonderful experience, okay? But second of all, pay for that inspection.
1: Definitely.
0: It was the best $750 I ever spent.
1: Yeah.
0: Saved me. And I said to Lori, could you imagine if we'd have flown there and checked this thing out, we'd have been screwed.
1: You do not want electrical issues on
0: no,
1: an RV.
0: No, absolutely not.
1: No.
0: She goes, well, we just would have bought plane tickets from Arizona. And you know, I'm like, well.
1: Yeah. Like, let's get out of here.
0: I guess there was an out.
1: Yeah.
0: All right. Coming up next, a reporter apologizes for something I would have said.
1: Oh.
0: Please stay with us. It's Alaska's Morning Show.
1: Live from the AIH studios.
0: AIH.
1: Building Alaska since 1959.
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2: Transportation. Quite a bit of water on Alaskan roads this morning, and watch your speed if you're inbound on the Glen right now between Chugiak and Eagle River. Croson Law Group, time saver traffic.
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9: Little Rhett,
2: little Wayne out there right now, but it's all going to go away, okay? Later on this afternoon and into this evening, the clouds are going to part, the blue sky will come in, and you will get that sunshine on your face again. Ooh. And then tomorrow, Thursday, Friday, until late Friday night, it's going to be a lot nicer than it's not.
9: What's Saturday?
2: Not good. Yeah, July 4th does not look great. It's going to be wet.
9: What about it? All right, in your neck of the woods?
2: Hot. Hot and sunny.
9: On so Saturday.
2: That's okay, yeah. Oh, out there?
9: Yeah.
2: Oh, I thought you meant where I'm going to be.
9: No.
2: Oh, yeah. No, it's going to be wet.
9: Wet?
2: And cloudy.

0: Turner.
1: But it can all change, man. I mean, we're it's June 30th. Any forecast in Alaska that is more than 48 hours away can be completely 100% wrong.
0: True.
1: So don't.
0: True.
1: You true, can man. Hope. Look, prepare yourself that it's going to be crappy on Saturday. Then if it's not, you're pleasantly surprised.
0: Blow the doors clean off.
1: Absolutely. If you're planning on it being nice on Saturday and it's not, you're going to be bummed out. So just look at the glass as half empty right now. And then maybe it'll fill up by Saturday.
0: Okay.
1: You never know. Right. As we mentioned earlier this morning, I'm really bad with geography. Mm-hmm. I've always been really bad with geography. Mm-hmm. Like knowing where, like if someone said to me, on a world globe, find Yugoslavia. I know it's in Europe somewhere, so I just look for Italy and kind of guess.
0: East of that.
1: See, but that's what I'm saying. I'm bad at it. Mm-hmm. I'm not very good at it.
0: Yeah, Yugoslavia is Eastern Germany. I mean, Europe.
1: See, look at you.
0: I just stroked out.
1: Look at you, smarty pants over there.
0: Eastern Europe.
1: Yeah, I mean, like some of the big things I could find. Canada I could find. Alaska I can find. The states, like if there was a blank map of the United States, most of the states I'd be okay with. Like Pennsylvania, I think, is a longer state. Mm-hmm. That's the only reason why I would probably guess that one.
0: Go fly.
1: But like the East Coast, not a chance.
0: Well, there's like Maine, Vermont.
1: I mean, Maine's easy because it's the one that's way up there. Vermont? You could pick Vermont out.
0: It's small.
1: I mean.
0: Yeah. Yeah, I could. That whole East Coast is like all bunched
1: but
0: together.
1: But you've been there.
0: Yeah.
1: You spent a lot of time there.
0: Yeah.
1: I've been to the East Coast like twice in my life.
0: Mm. I've been to New York?
1: I've been to New York.
0: Okay.
1: God, it smelled like pee. That's all I remember about New York. We went to the Statue of Liberty. That was cool. Mm-hmm. And that's about all. And it just, the smell of New York was not pleasant.
0: Who had more of a smell of pee, New York or New Orleans?
1: Ooh, well, I mean, look, Bourbon Street has a funk that is unlike any other. And it was so hot.
0: Yeah.
1: And it was humid.
0: Right.
1: So it just added to that. It's like when you fart in the shower, it just smells worse.
0: God damn.
1: It's worse.
0: Yeah.
1: Because it's like thicker. It's like it's coating your nose. It's that was a whole different smell.
0: Yeah.
1: Right?
0: Yeah.
1: So an American reporter. I had to apologize. The reason why we're talking about this geography, because she said something on live television that I would have said, and she had to apologize for it.
2: Next round, Team USA will play Bosnia next Wednesday. And one thing about Bosnia, I could not point out where it is on a map. I don't know the first thing about Bosnia, and I don't want to know. That's because Team USA, we're back. We're better than ever. That's next Wednesday. Get prepared, Bosnia, because you don't want it. You don't want it like that.
1: That is ABC LA's Abigail Velez. Mm-hmm. And then she had to come back and say, I'm really super sorry that
0: no
1: I
0: way.
1: Said that.
0: Who told her to do that?
1: I have no idea who told her that she had to apologize for saying, I can't find Bosnia on a map.
0: And I don't want to know because USA, blah, yeah, blah, blah. Yeah.
1: Exactly. So she had to apologize for that.
0: Terrible.
1: What, Abigail Velez? You are my spirit animal. Mm-hmm. You and Jimmy earlier this morning. By the way, if you missed Jimmy earlier this morning, fear not, because the last thing we do today is replay our break of the day with my spirit animal, Jimmy. When we were talking about geography, he made me feel so much better. Mm-hmm. God bless his heart.
0: Yeah, yeah.
1: All right. Phone lines are open at 907-349-9691. Do you know what today is?
0: Tuesday.
1: It is Tuesday. It's also social media day today. Did you know that?
3: Today's show is sponsored by social media, where you're just a six-pack and a tweet away from looking for work. Social media.
1: Here's your not headline news for this day.
4: This is not headline news. The movie Supergirl will wind up losing $100 million. Or as Johnny Depp calls that, a box office smash. The knockout round of the World Cup kicked off on Sunday. Although when watching soccer puts you to sleep, every round is a knockout round. Team USA's next World Cup match will be against Bosnia and Herzegovina. I don't know a lot about soccer, but I don't think it's fair that we have to play against two countries at the same time. And a new study found women using GLP-1s were more likely to secure new jobs and partners. But without them, they have a fat chance.
1: Wow. Come on.
4: This is not headline news.
1: All right. Thank you. All right. Coming up next on the program, you want some tickets?
0: Yeah.
1: You want to go to Alaska Raceway Park?
0: Sure do.
1: Got Michelle just, you know, that is such a beautiful facility. And I will tell you this, if you're looking for someplace to go camping and you don't want to drive very far, Alaska Raceway Park is awesome. They have a massive campground.
0: Mm-hmm.
1: You can bring your stuff. You can stay for the whole weekend. They got races Friday, Saturday, Sunday. You can stay for all 3 days. Bring the kids.
0: Nice.
1: There's food. There's beverages. There's adult beverages.
0: Cool.
1: It's a good time, man. Alaska Raceway Park. Fast Track coming up next. Hang on.
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1: Hey, good morning. 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
0: Thank you so much. 7:40 on this Tuesday, the last day of June. Hey, guess what? We're presenting Crazy Train. It's America's number one Aussie tribute band live. 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All you gotta do is keep it locked on to K-Wheel for your shot to win some tickets. We're going to give away a pair of tickets here in just a little bit before 8 a.m.
3: Cool.
0: You're going to win a pair. 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And opening up for them is the Iron Maiden tribute opener.
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0: From Anchorage, Alaska. 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
4: 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Come on, let's fast track this song. Hit it, fellas.
0: Oh, that should be a gimme.
3: Sure is.
0: We literally just talked about him.
3: Right.
0: 907-349-9691. Name this song. And once again, when you win these tickets, you can use them for any weekend, any race, all summer long at Alaska Raceway Park. Good morning. Who is this on the phone?
5: Nate.
0: Nate! I want to hook you up. Brock wants to hook you up. I'll give you one ticket. Brock will give you the other ticket for a pair of tickets to Alaska Raceway Park. Name the artist.
5: Ozzy.
0: Name the song.
5: Brian Higgins.
0: Say hit it.
5: Hit it.

0: double dose of the late, great Ozzy Osbourne. You can see him, sort of, July 17th outside of Humpy's Ale House, downtown Anchorage. I've seen this tribute band. You opened up for them. They're amazing.
1: Yeah, good stuff.
0: Phenomenal.
1: Yeah.
0: As a matter of fact, if you want to go see the Ozzy Osbourne tribute band, your chance to win a pair of tickets is coming up in about 5 minutes.
1: Go.
0: Stick around. 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
0: Name the song, name the band quick.
13: Barracuda.
0: Yeah.
13: Heart.
0: God dang.
13: I saw Heart. They played the intermission at the Winter Classic in Seattle. It was badass.
0: I saw them, I want to say New Year's Eve, 1986, with Night Ranger and Alda Nova.
13: Here.
0: No. This one's in Seattle, yeah. And then I saw them again. They were the headliners. It was Heart, Cheap Trick, and Joan Jett. And Joan Jett blew everybody off the stage.
13: Yeah, it's that dirty rock.
0: I mean, god dang.
13: She came out with the edge.
0: See, can I just clarify something really quickly? When my TV sister, Kitty Fox, Trill was on the show.
13: Yes.
0: I said something, and it sounded like it was a dig at her, and it was not. We have never had a romantic relationship. We never did. We've always just been really, really good friends, like a brother and sister.
13: Be a lot cooler
0: right?
13: if you did.
0: And I get it. She's a very beautiful woman, and she was a beautiful woman back in the early night. Well, she was a younger girl, but
13: no doubt.
0: I mean, but when I said yesterday, she wasn't my type. What I meant by that is, in those days, I needed a girl who was a little rough around the edges.
13: Mm-hmm.
0: You know what I mean?
13: Mm-hmm.
0: Was a little wilder. She was.
13: It was kind of Johnny Zucco and what's her name? Sandra Dee.
0: Oh, in Greece.
13: In the beginning.
0: Yeah. Although I was drunk.
13: I
0: was a grease ball.
13: Right.
0: Yeah. So what I meant by that is not that she wasn't pretty.
13: Right.
0: That's not it at all.
13: I knew what you meant.
0: Right. She was a brand new Cadillac.
13: Mm-hmm.
0: I was driving restored Barracudas. So that's what I meant by it. But it's funny, as I told her when she walked in, I said, I'm not going to post a picture of you coming on the show like I do usually.
13: Yeah.
0: Because every time I do it, it's the same old, she looks great, you look like a monkey's butt, you know? And and she's like, why? Sure enough, if you go to the comments, it's always dudes. It's always my dude buddies.
13: Haters.
0: Like, yeah, whatever. And it's always my ugly old dudes that look worse than I do. It's like, dude, what are you, no mirrors in your house? Shut it.
13: That's
0: so I
13: fine.
0: Get it. She looks fantastic. I look my age.
13: She does look great.
0: I'm cool with that. Yeah, so anyway, she was wonderful to come on the program. And to John Tracy, it's always great to talk to him.
13: That's cool.
0: What a legend.
13: Yeah, for sure.
0: He is. Okay.
10: So here's what I'm going to do. Call right now if you think you know your Ozzy Osbourne. Okay? 907-349-9691. If you think you... And here's the thing. I'm going to ask fairly easy Ozzy Osbourne questions. Okay? All you have to do is get three of them in a row correct, and you'll win a pair of tickets to go see the tribute band. All right?
13: Cool.
10: July 17th outside of Humpy's. Who is this on the phone?
14: Ralph.
10: Hello, Ralph. Are you a big fan of the Ozzy Osbourne?
14: I guess we'll find out.
10: All right, I guarantee you there. If you're a moderate fan, these should be fairly easy questions, okay?
14: Okay.
10: What is Ozzy Osbourne's real first name?
14: James.
10: Ooh, god dang. Ooh. You are not a fan.
14: Oh, I forgot already.
10: His name is John Michael Osbourne.
13: Yes, sir.
10: But I tell you what, hold on, friend. Hold on. You know what? I'm in a giving mood today. I'm going to give you another shot. Okay?
15: In the dark.
10: I'm going to give you another shot in the dark. I'm going to ask you another trivia question. If you get these three in a row correct, you'll win a pair of tickets to go see the legendary tribute band July 17th outside of Humpy's Ale House. You ready?
14: Yep.
10: What legendary heavy metal band made Ozzy Osbourne famous?
14: Kiss.
13: Come on, man. Punch yourself. Holy smokes.
10: You know, when you say you're a moderate fan, you got to know a moderate question.
13: Right.
10: He said Kiss. God bless his heart.
13: He sure did.
10: God bless his heart. You know, as giving as I am, Brock.
13: No.
10: I couldn't let that slide.
13: I couldn't allow that.
10: All right,
13: that.
10: So the phone lines are back open again. Those are the kind of questions you got to answer. And I'll tell you what, I'm gonna lower the bar a little bit. You're only going to get two in a row,
13: uh-huh.
10: For God's sake.
13: Uh-huh.
10: This is taking way longer than I thought it was going to.
13: Right.
10: Who is this on the phone?
14: This is Dan.
10: Dan. What legendary heavy metal band made Ozzy Osbourne famous?
14: That would be not Kiss, Black Sabbath.
10: That a boy.
13: Thank you, Dan.
10: All right, now this one's going to be a little tougher. How well do you know Ozzy Osbourne?
14: His first two solo albums are one of my favorites.
10: All right,
13: yeah.
10: All right.
13: Yeah, yeah.
10: Man.
14: Huge Randy Rhoads fan.
10: All right, here we go.
13: Hell yeah.
10: What was the name of Ozzy's hit MTV reality show featuring his family called?
14: The Osbourne.
10: Oh, dude. You took a little longer than I expected. I wanted you, but yes, congratulations. That's it.
13: That's it.
10: Okay. You just had to get two.
13: Well deserved.
10: You hang on the line. We'll hook you up with a pair of tickets to go see that wonderful band, okay?
14: Can I do one more?
10: Oh, sure.
13: Yeah, he's feeling it.
10: All right. You want to put your tickets on the line?
14: No.
10: Well, then yeah. Why would I do one more?
14: Okay. Yeah, we can.
10: All right. Sure. Ooh. What English city was Ozzy Osbourne born in?
14: Birmingham.
10: Oh,
13: that a boy. That a boy. Yes. That deserves four at least.
10: My man. Brock's giving you his pair of tickets. From Ozzy to Slipknot, this is Alaska's Morning Show on KWHL Anchorage. It's a two for Tuesday on K-Whale.

0: That is quite the song at 8:12 in the morning.
1: Love it.
0: Good God. Double shot of Slipknot.
1: The nine-headed monster.
0: It's the Bob Rock Radio program. So Dan, God bless his heart.
1: Yeah, Dan.
0: Dan, he won the tickets to the Ozzy Osbourne tribute band July 17th outside of Humpy's. And I put his information in and it said, oh, he's won recently. I said, hey, Dan, when's the last time you won something? Yesterday. I said, oh, man, I'm sorry. We have this policy. And they're very structured around here. And you have to wait 30 days. He's like, oh, that's okay. I'll have a good time at the racetrack.
1: That's right.
0: So he couldn't win the tickets. So we still have a pair of tickets to give to the Ozzy Osbourne tribute band July 17th outside of Humpy's. So here's what I want to do. Call right now. You don't have to answer anything. You don't have to do anything but just sit there and wait. All right? So call 907-349-9691 right now if you would like a pair of tickets because Dan couldn't win them. God bless his heart. But you can if you haven't won anything in the last month from K-Well. Okay? And this is the greatest Ozzy Osbourne tribute band in the world. None better. There's them and then there's everybody else.
1: That's right.
0: Who is this on the phone?
2: Hey, it's Stuart.
0: Stuart! How are you, friend?
2: Yeah.
0: All right.
2: Hey, good, yourself?
0: Stuart, I got a question. I'm sure you've been asked this before. Are you little?
2: No, it's quite the opposite.
0: All right. Very good. All right, we got Big Stu on the line. All right. All you have to do is wait because here's what the deal is. You're playing by proxy. Belinda and Shay, two lovely employees here. There's an all-staff meeting today, which is really cool because now we get to see all these people we never see.
1: Right.
0: Right? It's right. Awesome. So they're going to play for you. All you girls have to do is get two of these questions right before you miss two of them. Okay? Are you ready?
3: Yeah.
0: Are you ready?
1: Okay.
0: Belinda, are you ready?
3: Ready.
0: All right, here we go. Your first question is this. What is Ozzy Osbourne's real first name? What is Ozzy's real John. First name? What
1: nice.
0: Is it? John. Belinda.
1: Nice one.
0: You almost say, you want to fight me? Do you want to fight? Do you want to fight? You no. seem like you're just
1: got game
0: like
1: face.
0: It's so easy.
1: It's game
3: I
1: face.
3: Mean, I was listening to you on the way to
0: okay.
3: Work.
0: Okay. I didn't know. All right. So I'll ask one that I didn't ask.
3: Okay.
0: What is Ozzy Osbourne's nickname? Most of his fans call him this. Ozzy's nickname. What do you got?
3: Oh, I have no idea.
0: Okay. Nothing? The Prince of Darkness.
3: Oh, I
0: see. Now you see, it's like, oh, I did know mm-hmm. that. Which guitar player played on Ozzy's first two solo albums before his tragic death in 1982? Legendary guitar player.
1: Famous photo.
0: Very famous. I'll give you his initials. R.R. They're looking around the room for something signed. I love it.
3: Roger Rabbit.

0: because I got to get rid of these GD tickets. It's not Rockfest. It's something else that uses part of Ozzy Osbourne's name.
1: Ozfest is correct. Look at that. Yeah. Stuart Big, congratulations, because I cheated for you. And we got to move on with the show. You just got yourself a pair of tickets to go see the Ozzy Osbourne tribute band outside of Humphrey's. Can you hang on, Stuart Big?
2: I will.
0: All right. Woo. We'll take a quick break. The BBB is coming up next. The kids call it?
3: A Big Beautiful Break.
0: It's the Bob Rock Show.
3: Live from the AIH Studios.
0: AIH, let them say it. What is it? The AIH Studios, Building Alaska since?
4: 1970.
0: 15.
3: Whatever.
5: Okay, Will. It's Brock from the Bob.
0: When you're ready for a change, where you go matters. 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
5: It's the Bob Brock Show. This is K-Wheel. You ready to do this thing?
9: I'm ready.
5: Let's go. It's a big... Oh, it's beautiful. It's such a big, beautiful break. Let's kick it all off with your random facts for this Two for Tuesday, the final Tuesday of June. Do you know Polish is the only word in the English language that changes its meaning and pronunciation when capitalized?
9: Is that right?
5: What is it when it's a capital P?
9: What professional?
5: What?
9: What is the meaning change when it becomes a capital?
5: Yeah. If it's capital P-O-L-I-S-H, what does it mean? What's the definition of it?
9: Oh. The actual word Polish.
5: Uh-huh.
9: Sorry, I missed that part.
5: Yeah.
9: Sausage.
5: Okay, you know what? Yeah, it's from Poland. It's Polish. Yeah.
9: If no,
5: it's
9: I don't
5: a,
9: know.
5: If it's a small... What?
9: I'm not sure what that means.
5: Yes, you just said it. I mean, I'm going to give you credit for having more knowledge than you actually have.
9: Okay.
5: Yeah, Polish with a capital P means it's from Poland.
9: Okay.
5: When it's a small P, what does the word change to? You're overthinking it. You're overthinking it, friend. You're overthinking it.
9: When it is a capital P.
5: Yeah, it means it's Polish.
9: It's Polish.
5: It's from Poland. It's a Polish
9: when
5: thing.
9: When it's not.
5: Yes.
9: It's from Yugoslavia.
5: No. Oh my God. This makes me so happy. I will tell you this, Belinda and Shay would also have a problem with this.
9: You talk, give me two.
5: Yeah. What is the word Polish when it's spelled with a lowercase p? What does it stand for? What does it mean? Oh God. This has given me so much joy. This is the knock knock joke revisited. This is the knock-knock joke.
9: Is it?
5: Yes, it is. Because when the answer comes, you're going to get it, and you're going to want to punch yourself right in the eyeball.
9: No,
5: the open eyeball.
9: I don't deny that.
5: Uh-huh.
9: But 6 out of 6 calls have no idea what the hell you're talking
5: 100%.
9: About.
5: 100%. 6 out of 6 are going to know exactly what I'm talking about.
9: Read the whole thing to
5: okay.
9: me again.
5: Polish.
9: I'll pay attention.
5: Is the only word. I'm glad now you've decided. You know, when you read stuff on the radio... I'm going to start listening to you. Polish is the only word in the English language that changes its meaning and pronunciation when capitalized. When it's capitalized, it's Polish. When the P is not capitalized, it's pronounced differently and it means something completely different.
9: Got it.
5: Okay, here
9: Polish.
5: We go. Yes.
9: My bad.
5: Yes.
9: Nah. I'm sober.
10: I just wasn't. So if you go to polish a Polish thing.
9: Right.
10: There you go.
9: Got it. I'm with you.
10: All right. If you got another one. If you spell out every number, 8 is the first number alphabetically. 0 is last. And 1 billion is the first number that has a B in it.
9: Okay.
10: All right. Just take my word for it.
9: I'm just going to stay away from that. Keep that over there.
10: Hitler had a British half-nephew named William Patrick Paddy Hitler. He joined the U.S. Navy during World War II, and he had to fill out a form of any relatives who might be fighting for the enemy.
9: Wow.
10: Wow. You're required to have a net worth of $5 million to open a Taco Bell franchise, and $2 million of it has to be liquid. Good dang.
9: Yeah.
10: That's incredible.
9: Yeah.
10: The main reason Will Smith did The Fresh Prince of Bel-Air is that he owed $2.8 million in back taxes, and he needed the money. Ooh. 70% of his pay for the first 3 seasons of the show was garnished by the IRS.
9: Okay.
10: Pay your taxes, slap happy. All right, Will, here we go. You want some good news?
9: I do.
10: It's all brought to you by my friends at Vitus. God bless them. I love them. That North Birchwood, when you're commuting home, you need some gas, pull off of North Birchwood. They're like a mile up the road. Those orange gas stations, locally owned and operated, take care of Alaskans taking care of you. Thank you, Vitus. A school resource officer in Phoenix paid to rent an entire movie theater for 144 middle school students after funding for their planned field trip fell through. And for many of the students, it was their first time ever going to a movie theater. Wow. His name is Officer Sean Reevy. He covered the cost for the tickets, the popcorn, the drinks, and candy because he didn't want to break a promise made to the kids.
9: Hero.
10: He told the students the only thing he wanted in return was for them to help others someday. Ah, just pay it forward. I love cool. that. What a good dude.
9: Very cool.
10: A 7-year-old Texas boy is being celebrated as a hero after saving his 1-year-old brother from drowning in their family's swimming pool. Patrick found his young brother, Liam, unresponsive in the water. He immediately pulled him out, told his mom, ran to a neighbor's house to get more help. The younger boy is expected to make a full recovery, and his older brother, Patrick, has been nominated for a Sheriff's Commendation Award for his bravery.
9: Awesome.
10: Well done. And finally, a hospital in London opened a rooftop garden designed specifically for critical care patients. This allows people on life support to spend some time outdoors while continuing to receive full medical treatment. The garden can hold up to 6 patients at one time with specialized equipment providing power and oxygen just as they would receive inside the ICU. The doctors hope the access to fresh air and nature and a little sunlight will reduce their stress levels, which, as you know, goes a long way in the healing process.
9: Definitely.
10: All right. Happy birthday to anyone celebrating birthdays today. If there's musical treats, we might have to skip them. I don't know. We shall see. Because it's a 2 for Tuesday and we're already running late and Doug's freaking out.
9: Okay.
10: And we got an all-employee meeting that we can't be late to.
9: Right.
10: It's your birthday today. Happy birthday. You joined Michael Phelps.
9: Swimmer.
10: I mean, the most decorated Olympian of all time. He's won 28 Olympic medals.
9: Yeah.
10: 23 of them are gold medals.
9: All high on marijuana.
10: Wow. Who is... Oh, my God. Oh, dude. It's my brother from another's birthday today, and I'm going to play a little of this, and I don't even care. His name is Matthew. I know him as Matthew because he's my personal friend.
9: Mm.
10: His performing name is Modest Yahoo.
9: Oh.
10: It's his birthday today.
9: Very nice.
11: Sometimes I lay under the moon. I thank God I'm
10: rich. He's 47 years old today. He is great in concert and loves the Bud Light.
9: Yeah, he does.
10: Oh, my God. Does he ever love the Bud Light? Last time he played here, he'd had a few cases of Bud Light, and we had to shut down at 10 p.m. We had a noise ordinance, and he kept going and going and going. We had to actually cut the power, and he didn't care. He kept going for another 3-4 minutes until they, like, dude, it's over.
9: That was a good show.
10: That was a great show. He's 47 years old today. My good personal friend, Modest Yahoo, who is, moving on, page 2. Who is Phil Anselmo? God dang it.
9: Is it Philip's birthday today?
10: Yes.
9: Good Lord, how did we miss that?
10: I don't know.
9: One of the best ever.
10: I don't know. Listen, we'll make up for it, all right? We got an hour and a half to make up for the fact that I cannot play a double shot of Pantera.
9: Okay.
10: He's 58 years old today. Ah, it's Mike Tyson's birthday today.
9: Iron Mike.
10: Yes, the greatest.
9: Yeah.
10: 60 years old today. Oh, it's Yngwie Malmsteen's birthday today.
9: I guess he's a dick, but he's a shredder.
10: The guy can play some guitar.
9: Yeah.
10: He is 63 years old today. Page three. You're doing good. Oh, that's it. That's it.
9: What was that?
10: Well, you want me to give you one from the last
9: give
10: page?
9: Me one.
10: All right. Lena Horne.
9: Lena Horne?
10: Lena Horne.
9: She and Debbie Does Dallas 4.
10: I knew I should have stopped.
9: I don't know.
10: Legendary Hollywood actress. She was a great singer, civil rights activist. Stormy Weather was her big song. She died back in 2010.
9: Okay.
10: David Alan Greer. There you go. How about David Alan Greer?
9: Oh, David Alan Greer's hilarious.
10: Yes.
9: In Living Color.
10: That is correct. Karate Man. Blank Man.
9: Pick it up. He had that little, you know, the bit where he keeps hitting the...
10: All right. Do we have time? Can we do the Lead Me On? We can? All right. Then hit it. Let's go. Let's go. Lead me on. Oh, we were late. Lead me on. All right. Here we go, friends. A little history for you on this Tuesday, June 30th. It was 167 years ago, Brock. 5,000 people gathered to watch this Frenchman, Charles Blondin, walk across these on a tightrope. Took him only 5 minutes. Later, he crossed blindfolded on stilts, pushing a wheelbarrow while carrying a dude on his back. What was he dangling above?
9: That's the Niagara Falls.
10: That is correct.
9: Yeah.
10: And you know, every year we read this, I say the true hero... Where's the dude on his back?
9: Fearless.
10: Good Lord. He must have lost a bet.
9: Yeah.
10: 127 years ago on June 30th, 1899, Charles Murphy became the first person to go 60 miles per hour on one of these.
9: Is that a bicycle?
10: That is correct.
9: Yeah.
10: 90 years ago in 1936, if you miss this one, I'm going home.
9: Okay.
10: Margaret Mitchell's classic novel, Blank with the Wind, was published.
9: Go.
10: That is correct. 51 years ago on this date, 1975, these two were married 4 days after she divorced her much shorter husband.
9: Sonny Cher?
10: That's who she was married to, and then she married this guy.
9: Greg Allman.
10: That is correct. That was a big win.
9: That felt good.
10: 55 years ago in 1971, one of my all-time favorite movies was released, starring Gene Wilder. Such a good movie.
9: What year?
10: 1971. The opening scene where we first met Gene Wilder's character, he adapted himself, and the director said, "No, that's stupid." And they didn't want to use it in the movie, and Gene Wilder said, "I'll quit the movie if you don't use that." We have to show people that he's a prankster, that everything he does and says could be a lie.
9: Oh, yeah, of course. Classic.
10: Yes.
9: Willy Wonka.
10: Willy Wonka and the Chocolate Factory, the scene where he walks out with a cane.
9: Yep.
10: And the cane gets stuck and he does the somersault.
9: Yep.
10: That was actually completely made up.
9: Really?
10: By Gene Wilder. By the way, Gene Wilder, one of my all-time heroes, he wasn't photographed. He had dementia. And he wouldn't allow any photographs of him as he was getting older because he didn't want children to remember him by those photos. He wanted them to be remembered by being Willy Wonka in the Chocolate Factory.
9: Yeah, he was great.
10: And finally, for the win, 49 years ago on this date, this lead singer and bass player for this band authorized the first one of these comic books that sold 500,000 copies. The red ink was actually mixed with small amounts of blood from each group member. Two of these members of this band are incredibly rich.
9: Right.
10: Two of them are not. One of them is dead. What was this band?
9: Kiss.
10: It's nice. A 2 for Tuesday on Alaska's Morning Show. Oh, hell yeah. This goes out to Scotty and to Sam. Two members of the Kiss Army I know that listen regularly. God bless you. Let's put the X in six. This is Alaska's Rock 106.5 KWEL.

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1: and this is Gene Simmons from KISS, and you're listening to Two Guys Who Owe Me 20 Bucks, Bob Rock, right here at K-Well.

0: song just ended. Just end it.
1: That's a hard stop.
0: How rude.
1: Is that what that's called in radio? Hard stop?
0: Cold.
1: Cold stop?
0: Cold stop.
1: What's the...
0: Cold fade.
1: What about when the vocals start right at the beginning?
0: That's a cold intro. Starts cold.
1: Cold intro.
0: You think it would be... It starts hot. Right?
1: Yeah. Meaning you can't talk up the ramp.
0: Correct.
1: For all you guys that are trying to get in the radio, like me.
0: Yeah. We'll talk the ramp up. July is coming tomorrow. It's National Ice Cream Month.
1: Yes, sir.
0: National Ice Cream Day is the 19th of July. You know why it's always the third Sunday of July?
1: Why?
0: I don't know. It doesn't say. It just says it's always the third Sunday of July.
1: Okay.
0: So if you're chomping at the bit, get out there and celebrate. Overall, they asked Americans what their favorite ice cream flavor was. Strawberry was number one in 15 states, more than any other flavor. That's surprising to me.
1: Really?
0: I mean, we used to get the Neapolitan.
1: The chocolate
0: and the vanilla always went first.
1: Yeah.
0: Chocolate and vanilla. Strawberry was always the one left over.
1: Yeah.
0: You know what's crazy? They don't make an ice cream sandwich with the chocolate and strawberry. You get the Neapolitan, you get strawberry, vanilla, and chocolate, or you can get chocolate, or you can get vanilla, but you can't get just strawberry, which is much to my wife's chagrin. Makes her very, very upset about
1: Never
0: that.
1: Never thought about that.
0: The states where strawberry reigns, Arkansas, California, Connecticut, Kentucky, a bunch of other states. Six places picked birthday cake flavor.
1: I don't believe I've ever had it.
0: You know what our favorite, according to this survey, is? Cookie dough.
1: Yeah.
0: Cookie dough ice cream is Alaska, Massachusetts, Montana, and New Hampshire. Only three went with vanilla. Idaho, Utah. That makes sense. And Wyoming, by the way.
1: Yeah.
0: Only two have chocolate as their number one, Illinois and Wisconsin. Neapolitan is number one in Oklahoma and Washington State. Well, yeah, it's rainbow looking, so that makes sense.
1: It does.
0: And Arizona loves the Rocky Road. Ugh. Not a fan.
1: No?
0: No, I don't like nuts in my ice cream. No. Salted caramel is amazing. What?
1: Yeah, that's good. What about pralines and cream?
0: No, I you know, I'm okay with that one.
1: Not bad.
0: The candied pralines, that's hard to beat.
1: Yeah.
0: Anyway, a special shout out for the states that love the more risky flavors. Pistachio.
1: Mm.
0: Number one in New Mexico and New York. Boba?
1: No.
0: Boba?
1: No.
0: That's Florida. Number one, butter pecan, all right. Mm-hmm. Georgia, coconut, Hawaii. Peppermint, Indiana. Mm. Matcha? What the hell, Kansas? What are you doing? You're just trying to be different and weird?
1: Yeah.
0: What the hell is even matcha?
1: That's that tea.
0: Is it?
1: My wife drinks it, yeah.
0: Oh, it's probably delicious.
1: You got to doctor it up.
0: Maine likes the blueberry. North Dakota, the caramel and the salted caramel. I'm with you.
1: Hell yeah.
0: North Dakota, big fan.
1: Hell yeah.
0: South Carolina picks peach. South Dakota has cookies and cream. Vermont, peanut butter.
1: Yeah.
0: No. And West Virginia's number one favorite, pumpkin.
1: Oh.
0: I don't know if I've ever had pumpkin ice cream before in my life.
1: What about daiquiri ice? Raspberry sorbet. No?
0: Wow, you're pretty fancy schmancy over there. I'm a vanilla guy. I like vanilla ice cream. You can do all kinds of stuff with vanilla ice cream. Mix it up. Now, I'm telling you right now, guys, you haven't had it yet. You take the vanilla creamer. That was International Delight.
1: Mm-hmm.
0: You get the vanilla ice cream creamer, put about a quarter cup of that in a cup, and then you 3/4 of root beer. Holy crap.
1: You want diabetes by lunch?
0: You know, God damn it, why do you do that? I hate that people do that.
1: Yeah.
0: Right? It's not like I drink a gallon of it a day. You just have a cup here and there. You're not the healthiest eater in the world.
1: Certainly not. I'm starving too, by the way.
0: I want some ice cream now. I'm telling you, you can also do that with orange soda. It's delicious. Makes a creamsicle.
1: Orange soda, Fanta or Crush?
0: Ooh, I'm a Fanta guy. Although I couldn't tell the difference.
1: Probably not.
0: All right, here's the deal. If you can come by with your ice cream truck and a breakfast burrito truck tomorrow, I guarantee you this. You will sell at least two of each of those things.
1: We're still here for an hour and 15.
0: That's right. If you guys can be here by 10, we'll pop out and be happy to talk about your food truck. Is that payola? Is that plugola? Is that what that is? We shouldn't do that. The owners in town.
1: Nothing to see here.
0: We never did that. Shut up, Brock.
2: Robin Brock on K-Wheel.
0: Well, good morning, everybody. Happy 2 for Tuesday. It is the final day of June. Your forecast for this June 30th, 2026. Well, we'll start the day with a lot of clouds, a lot of rain, especially this morning. As we head into the afternoon, expect gradual improvement with a few breaks of sunshine, actually coming a little later. High temperatures about 60 degrees in Anchorage, low to mid-60s across much of the Mat-Su. Tonight, clouds will linger, patchy drizzle possible in a few spots early, then becoming partly cloudy overnight. Lows dip into the upper 40s tomorrow. Much nicer day is on the way. Look for a mix of sunshine and clouds with mainly dry conditions. Afternoon highs in the mid-60s in Anchorage and the mid to upper 60s in the valley. Light winds and comfortable temperatures make for a great day tomorrow. So get through the wet, gray, rainy crap today. It'll get nice again tomorrow as July starts with an A-plus day. That's your forecast. Have a great Tuesday. 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
18: Bob and Brock want to remind you, if you don't know how to net a fish, don't grab the net. Thank you.
0: Good morning, everybody. It is, God, it's 8:52? How did that happen?
19: Damn, son.
0: It's a Bob Brock radio program, and
20: say my name, say my name.
0: He's in.
20: No one is around you.
0: The Alaska Supreme Court has ruled that the Dan G. Sullivan, not the Dan S. Sullivan, can be on the ballot for his Senate seat.
19: Okay.
0: I think they went with what we said yesterday. Just because you think he's doing it to simply muddy the waters, which I believe he is,
19: yeah,
0: doesn't mean that he can't run because he qualifies. He checks all the boxes that you have to have in order to run for a Senate seat. Now, does that mean that he's up to something? I don't know. I don't know. But if I was a betting person, I would say, yeah, probably. But just because his name is the same. I mean, we had a Dan Sullivan that was our mayor in Anchorage.
19: Yes, we did.
0: He was a bona fide Republican.
19: Yeah.
0: And he was very successful. And now we have a Dan Sullivan in our U.S. Senate seat. So all I would say is pay attention. Just pay attention who you're voting for.
19: Yeah.
0: You got Dan S. Sullivan. Just think Dan Superman Sullivan. There you go. Then I think it's Dan G. Sullivan. Just if you don't want him, just think of go away. If you see a S, Superman. See a G, go away. Or you could say Dan, see you later. Or Dan, go get him. However you want to look at it. Because, you know, if people wanted to vote for the Dan G. Sullivan, they might accidentally vote for Dan S. Sullivan. So you might
19: could
0: get a,
19: work
0: you,
19: both
0: you
19: ways.
0: Might, yeah, I mean, it could, but we all know that's probably not how it's going to work.
19: Yeah.
0: But at the end of the day, if you like what Dan Sullivan is doing in the U.S. Senate, pay attention to that. If you don't want the other guy to win, pay attention to that.
19: Is that November?
0: Yeah.
19: Okay.
0: Yeah. So we'll see. A man in Scotland. By the way, our friend Pete told me to say hello to you. I saw him Friday night when they were playing out in Palmer.
19: Good lad,
0: Pete. He said, next time have a bottle ready.
19: Yeah.
0: A man in Scotland is making headlines. He told the court he needs his pet bearded dragon by his side to complete his sentence. His name is Terry O'Shea. He's 38 years old. He was convicted of dangerous driving. Before starting his required meetings with social workers, his lawyer identified his bearded dragon, Mishu, as an emotional support animal. Here's what Terry said. We don't go anywhere without each other. And apparently it's because Mishu helps prevent him from getting agitated. The court has delayed sentencing while psychiatric reports are completed, and there's no word yet on whether Mishu will officially be allowed to attend. What's the harm?
19: Yeah.
0: Does it open the door for everyone else? I mean, I imagine...
19: next thing you're running a zoo.
0: In Scotland, I'm sure, you know, people have bigger... more pain in the ass animals than a lizard. So it's like if we let Mishu, then we got to let Moo Moo the cow show up, and that's just going to be a pain in the butt.
19: Right.
0: So, all right. If you're heading to the beach this summer or a lake here in Alaska, you should be careful and do your best not to swallow any of the water.
19: Mm.
0: A new study out of Canada found that people who accidentally swallowed water were more likely to come down with stomach problems. Why? A bacteria linked to seagull poop. The good news is less than 3% of the people studied actually reported getting sick after a beach visit. The biggest risk was for people who swallowed water while they were swimming. Researchers say this is one of the first studies to directly connect seagull poop with a stomach illness. They say there's no need to actually avoid the beach, but maybe when you're swimming, keep your mouth shut.
19: Put a little hair on your back.
0: Just get out there and suck it up. And finally, summer travel season is upon us. And man, oh man, those tickets.
19: Good God. No doubt.
0: Going to the airport can be a little stressful. Here are some things they say you should never place in a TSA bin. Wallets and cash. Take all your cash and put it in your wallet, then put your wallet inside a bag. If loose cash is lost inside of a TSA machine, the government will not give it back to you. Huh. Passport or ID, it's the same with your wallet. Just put it in a bag. I've done none of these things.
19: No.
0: Your phone. Apparently, TSA lines are the number one place for stolen smartphones. Watches and jewelry. Anything small and valuable, put it in a bag. Who has time for that? I just put everything in a bin.
19: Do you ever really go through the booth until your bin is like there?
0: They don't let you. They'll stop you. I'm TSA pre-check. It's beautiful.
19: No, but you know what I mean? Where your bin is on the conveyor belt, you don't really just leave it and let somebody else push it there. You wait till you get to your spot on the belt, and then you walk in.
0: Absolutely.
19: So how's somebody stealing your stuff?
0: I don't know. A TSA person, I guess? Maybe. I've never had that situation arise. Loose lithium batteries or power banks. They're a fire risk going through the old X-ray. Yeah. And headphones, glasses, and neck pillows. Not because you might lose them, because the TSA bins are loaded with germs. And those items are about to touch your face. Okay. Never thought of that one. Oh, okay.
19: Yeah.
0: You put that stuff in a bin.
19: There's a guy I read about having brain cancer, and he had live tapeworms in his brain instead of metastatic brain cancer.
0: Wait a minute.
19: He went through all kinds of treatment.
0: Did it have anything to do with TSA or anything like it? You just wanted me to know that.
19: No, just when you said that the germs and stuff, I thought about that. Parasitic cleanse.
0: You know, you don't have to you don't have to refrigerate ketchup.
19: Yeah, you told me that.
0: Yeah, I just thought I'd throw out another random fact out there.
19: Even real tomato ketchup?
0: Yeah. I don't know. Don't screw up
19: You know where that was from, right?
0: No.
19: Is this real tomato ketchup, Eddie?
0: What is it from?
19: Vacation.
0: Oh, okay.
19: We're at the barbecue.
0: Cousin the dog Eddie. Peed on the sandwiches. Yeah. All right, we'll be right back.
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0: Hey, it's Bob Lester. You know, over the years, I have grown to not only appreciate and admire Keith Montanoc, but just watch in awe at all of the things that he does to keep this state fun. All of the committees, all of the groups, all of the charities that he is a member of, all the meetings that he goes to. It's incredible. All the resources that he gives to all of these wonderful Alaskan programs, all of the work he does for the military. So if you want to work for a guy with that kind of an integrity, with that kind of character, please call him. He's looking for someone to run the shop. Not turn wrenches and things. No, you don't have to be a mechanic. He needs someone to answer the phones and take appointments and do all that kind of stuff. If you want to do that for a really great guy, call him 907-575-1637. He needs someone to do that. Why not you? 907-575-1637. Call him. He's there. He's been there. He wants to hire you to work for him. He's a good guy. That's Keith Montanoc at Specialty Trucking Op.
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5: That's right.
4: Man, oh, man. Hey, we did not forget Phil Anselmo's birthday is today. We will have a double shot of Pantera.
5: Hell yeah.
4: Before 10 a.m. this morning. Today is Social Media Day. Do we really need to celebrate Social Media Day? It was originally created in 2010 by Mashable to recognize social media's impact on bringing the world together. Okay.
5: Oh, boy.
4: Ironically enough, a lot of the companies it was celebrating at the time have since gone extinct. MySpace, Friendster, and Vine. Dead. Here's some other fun facts about social media. The average person spends 141 minutes a day on social media. That's almost 2.5 hours. Over 5.4 billion people used social media last year. 80

0: 84% of Americans say they've used YouTube. 71% of Americans have used Facebook. Half are on Instagram. That is amazing. Social media, for all that it's good, and I use it for benefits. I advertise with it. I send cool videos. I let you know where the cops are hiding. You know, there are good things, but social media, by and large, I would not be sad if all of it went away tomorrow.
1: Agreed.
0: I think that the misinformation, right?
1: Yeah. It's
0: just the garbage, the crap. And now with AI, it's really hard to separate the snow from the ice.
1: Right.
0: God dang.
1: Right. Yeah.
0: Right.
1: Not a fan.
0: Our big 250 is coming up on Saturday. Some shoppers are asking, where's all the patriotic merchandise? A lot of people online are saying big brands. A lot of World Cup stuff out there, but where's all the stuff to celebrate our 250th birthday? Now, anyone that remembers the Bicentennial back in 1976, I do. It was amazing.
1: Right.
0: I was 10 years old, and the country was just wrapped up in it. It was super cool. To think that that was 50 years ago is just mind-boggling to me.
1: That was 76?
0: 1976, yes. There are some exceptions. Coca-Cola just released limited edition cans representing all 50 states. Cheerios has a birthday cake cereal, and Mountain Dew temporarily changed its name to American Dew. A lot of shoppers, though, are still saying they expected a much bigger celebration for the country's 250th birthday. Yeah. You know, I can only suspect that there are a lot of people that are triggered.
1: Well, there's that. It depends on what circle you're in.
0: Well, it's interesting. American pride is at its lowest level, I think, in decades. Where in, 1976, I think it was 77% of the country was proud to be an American. And I believe the latest survey, it was like less than half were proud to be an American. What was interesting is when you broke it down by political lines,
1: Yeah. It
0: was like 78% of Republicans say they're proud to be an American, while only 28% of Democrats say that they're proud to be Americans.
1: Yep.
0: So it's interesting, telling, not shocking.
1: No.
0: But I am telling you this, I am proud.
1: Hell yeah.
0: To say that New Music Monday debuted this song. On Monday.
1: Oh, cool.
0: Actually, it was a Monday, last Monday. So 8 days ago, we premiered it, and now it's in heavy rotation. It's a great song.
1: Yeah.
0: It's Winnebago, Lay Low, A Double Shot, Theory of a Dead.

Good morning. This is Diane Fermani from The Golden Bachelor, and you're listening to my favorite morning show, The Bob Rupp Show on K-Wheel.

0: sing pretty good. Good Lord.
1: Yeah, she can.
0: I've seen her, I think, 3 or 4 times. Every time. But the last time she played at the State Fair, she was just showing off. I mean, she was just showing off.
1: Look what I can do.
0: Good Lord.
1: Yeah.
0: She's amazing. Lizzie Hale, Hailstorm, God. Remember that, the movie Forgetting Sarah Marshall?
1: Yeah.
0: A great movie.
1: Yeah.
0: Jason Segel.
1: Yep.
0: The hot chick from that 70s show.
1: Yeah, Savino. Mira.
0: No, hold on.
1: I got it.
0: Do you have it? Give me the initials.
1: MK.
0: Mila Kunis.
1: Thank you.
0: Mila Kunis? She's still married to what's his nuts?
1: I think so.
0: What's his name?
1: Ashton Kutcher.
0: Attaboy. God bless you. Anyway, that movie is 20 years old. Are you, what? It's almost 20 years old. Came out in 2008. It's one of my favorites. Love that movie.
1: So many good things about that.
0: Yeah, great comedy. Jason Segel, he's making his own movie. He's actually going to make a movie about the Dracula puppet musical.
1: That's genius.
0: Yes, he's going to do it.
1: Yes.
0: He said, every once in a while I get an itch. I get my puppet because I have him. I go perform live somewhere, but I still dream of doing that musical. I have an idea now for how to do it. You know, that's funny is Forgetting Sarah Marshall led to Get Him to the Greek, which is another great movie.
1: Okay.
0: Where the character played by the what's-his-nuts, who is the famous member? He said he was the guy that Sarah Marshall was banging.
1: Russell Brand.
0: God, you know what, dude? I am so proud of you right now.
1: Yeah.
0: I want to buy you a cocktail.
1: And Jason.
0: Jason Segel.
1: Is doing great things with Shrinking.
0: Dude, what a wonderful show that is.
1: So good.
0: He's brilliant.
1: Yeah, he's good.
0: Big fan of Jason. Anyway, it's coming out again. There's a video going viral. I got to play this for you. There's a teenager out there. He's under some heavy anesthetics. He got his wisdom teeth removed.
1: Okay.
0: He doesn't know who his brother is, but then they hand him an electric guitar, and this is what he could remember.
2: Who's this guy?
3: It's your brother.
2: He is. I want to play guitar.
3: Show him guitar?
2: Oh, yeah. I can play guitar for you.

0: out of his mind sedated.
1: Further confirms the greatest records were written on musicians that were heavily on drugs.
0: Really? That's amazing. All right, you got to give it to the World Cup soccer fans. Last week, they found someone's keys and chanted about the key. Remember? We have lost keys. And they actually found the person.
1: Right.
0: Well, this week, Argentina fans, they found a guy's wallet. And he had his ID in it. And they started chanting his name. And he finally came forward. Let's

0: It's me.
1: That's awesome.
0: They got him his wallet back.
1: They love to sing.
0: God bless America. In case you're wondering, I believe it's Friday. We play Bosnia Herzegovina, correct?
1: Tomorrow. I believe it's Wednesday.
0: All right. You know, I believe you're right. I believe you are correct, sir. All right. So if we win that game, we move on to the 16th.
1: The final 16.
0: And you know what's crazy is the highest the U.S. men's team has ever finished in the World Cup was in 1930 when they came in third. They got beat by Argentina. There really was no third place, like, game. But the FIFA folks are like, we'll tell them they're third. That's the best we've ever done is third place.
1: In the 30s.
0: In the 1930 World Cup.
1: Okay.
0: So, God dang, they're already outperforming. The U.S. men's team is doing way better than anyone suspected they would.
1: Keep it rolling.
0: I mean, seriously. God dang it, man. And to Germany, we apologize. We will pick them to win yesterday, but who didn't?
1: Right.
0: What an upset.
1: Right.
0: All right, we'll take a quick break. I know you're like, when are you going to play some Phil Anselmo? It's his birthday. I'll wait till someone asks for it. If you ask for it, we'll play it for you. Hang on.
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0: Hey, what's up?
1: Hey, how's it going?
0: Good, buddy.
1: Can you hear me? Cool. I got a new phone. Hey, I think it's called Cemetery Gates from Pantera, mm-hmm. and both the brothers are dead. I don't know what happened, but one got shot, one other one passed. The drummer just passed away too, so I don't know.
0: Correct.
1: So what do you think of that? What do you think of that one?
0: That's a fine song.
1: Cemetery Gates band. That just it influences me. And I got a broken rib, got my bike stolen, and we're still okay. We're still alive. We're doing a lot of landscaping, man. People need their leaves raked, so. But, yeah, cook it up, man. You're doing great.
0: Are you on pain meds?
1: No, I didn't take anything. I know. That's why. It's like, oh, man.
0: So you're just naturally a weird dude?
1: Yeah. Ow, don't make me laugh, man. There goes my rib again.
0: Oh.
1: Yeah.
0: All right, bro. All right. Well, keep on keeping on, man. Rake them leaves.
1: Yes, I will.
0: All right, bro.
1: Yeah, a little cemetery gate wouldn't hurt nobody. All right. I appreciate you, man.
0: All right, buddy.
1: Thanks, man.
0: Bye. All right. That happened at 4:48 this morning. Yeah, he was on pain meds. I hope he was on pain meds.

0: my partner is living his best life. Happy birthday, Phil Anselmo.
1: Yes.
0: From Pantera. Thank you for the request. Well done. Coming up, we got to take a quick break. We're running late. But a guitar player for a band says his drummer for the same band might have bought dinner for an 11-year-old boy that would go on to become incredibly famous.
1: Okay.
0: Both the guy that supposedly bought the dinner and the 11-year-old that he bought dinner for are both dead.
1: Oh.
0: We'll let you in on this. It's a really weird thing. Okay. Stay with us. It's the Bob Brock Show.
1: Live from the AIH studio.
0: AIH.
1: Built in Alaska since 1959.
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0: Good morning. Programming note, we will not be here on Friday because the 4th of July is on a Saturday, so we get the day before. What?
15: It's buzzing the tower in here.
0: You got a bug over there?
15: Yeah, it was like a big old fly or something.
0: How many dead flies you got in your light now?
15: I got three. I got four.
0: I got one, two, three. Oh, you! I was winning 1-0.
15: Yeah, I got four. Now
0: you're up 4-3.
15: Yeah, I got four.
0: Damn. All right. This is a weird story. So Pete Townsend was on a podcast, of course, from The Who. And he told this story about when they were in Seattle staying at the Edgewater, where all the rock bands would stay when they would play in Seattle. And he said there's a possibility that Keith Moon bought dinner for a 11-year-old boy at the time.
16: We were playing in Seattle in the 70s. We were staying at the Edgewater Inn. There were all these homeless kids. They're underneath the viaduct there. And Keith Moon, he goes and takes them and brings them in the Edgewater Inn. And he serves them all dinner. And I swear to you that one of those kids was Kurt Cobain. Walla and I just look at each other and we're like, what, man? Like, and in no world are we going to correct this guy.
17: Yeah.
16: I do believe he believed that. Mm. I don't know how he got from Aberdeen at 10 years old to Seattle and under the viaduct. It's possible, I suppose, but unlikely, I'd say.
0: Well, according to Pete Townsend, Keith Moon bought dinner for a young 10 going on 11-year-old. And in case you're wondering, Keith Moon died in 1978. Kurt Cobain was born in 1967. So it's possible. Now, from what I understand about Pete Townsend, he probably doesn't want to talk a lot about what could have or should have happened with an 11 or 10-year-old boy.
15: Right.
0: If you know what I'm saying. All right. Coming up next, you don't want to miss this, you guys. We end the show in style. It's our break of the day.
15: Okay.
0: It happened very, very early.
15: Right.
0: We were talking about geography. You're going to like it. I promise. It's the Bob Brock Show.
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0: Good morning. It's the Bob Lester Brock Lindo Show, a.k.a. the Bob Brock Show, a.k.a. Lester Lindo Net Gun. Wet. The perimeter is really wet. Watch out for those standing grooves of puddles of water as you're coming in. They can suck you in. Next thing you know, you're all over the place. So be careful. Our apologies. And I just want to say to all of our German listeners, I don't know how to say I'm sorry in German. Do you know how to say I'm sorry in German?
28: No. Nein! That means no.
0: That means no. You know what's funny is, speak as a Deutsch is, do you speak German? Which is weird.
28: Yeah.
0: Like, what? Deutsch?
28: I know. German? Ein Bier, bitte. One beer, please. I know Ich liebe dich. That's I love you.
0: I know Gesundheit.
28: Yeah.
0: Gesundheit. Is that bless you?
28: Yeah.
0: Is that what that is?
28: Mm-hmm.
0: It's about the only German I think. Hold on. Should I ask the girl? Should I ask her?
28: Yeah.
0: Hey, Siri. Oh, God. Hey, Siri. Hey, Siri. How do you say I'm sorry in German?
4: In German, I'm sorry is. Es tut mir leid.
0: Es tut mir leid. Es tut mir leid.
28: That does sound like I'm sorry.
0: That's a lot of words for I'm sorry.
28: Yeah.
0: Es tut mir leid.
28: Yeah.
0: Anyway, I'm sure that's not how you say it.
28: Prost. That's cheers.
0: Oh, okay.
28: Yeah.
0: Es tut mir leid. That's how you're supposed to say it. All right. German is one of the
28: it's
0: German
28: a harsh language.
0: And I think like Iraqi.
28: Yeah.
0: You know, it's one of them. They're kind of very similar. They're a lot of very harsh, like you're clearing your throat. Like if you had a little phlegm and you spoke German or like Iraqi, that's a good language to speak.
28: Right.
0: French, you're just going to have to suffer through it. French is by far the most beautiful of the languages. It's just, you can say, I just pooped myself in French and it sounds really. Hey, Siri, how do you say I just pooped my pants in French?
4: In French, I just pooped my pants is.
5: Je viens de faire caca dans mon pantalon.
0: Oh, yeah. I mean, that sounds good.
28: That does.
0: Je viens de faire caca dans mon pantalon.
28: I'll take two of those.
0: I mean, it's like, all right, sure, I'll make love to you. I don't know. What you just said, it sounded good to me.
28: Yeah, French is nice.
0: Anyway, to the Germans, geez, we both, I mean, I would have lost my house.
28: Yeah.
0: They lost.
28: Yeah.
0: Is it Paraguay?
28: Mm-hmm.
0: Paraguay.
28: Yeah.
0: We knocked the Germans out.
28: What did we beat Paraguay? 3-0?
0: We smoked them, I think.
28: 3-1?
0: I don't know. It was some team we scored like 6 goals against or something, which is like a million points in soccer. So Germany's out.
28: Right.
0: They're done. They're going home.
28: And the Netherlands. I was wrong about that. They are out. And they were also favored.
0: Netherlands is out.
28: Yeah.
0: We're playing Herznia Bosnia-Herzegovina.
28: Bosnia-Herzegovina.
0: Yeah, there you go. Uh-huh. We're playing that. Them guys.
28: Yeah, I don't know. The Eastern Bloc, right? Yeah. So they're Eastern.
0: You're kids. Asking me? Mm-hmm. I don't know how many times I got to tell you this. In high school, I suffered with geography. I mean, it gunned to my head. If I had to write down all 50 states, whew. That might be a tough one.
28: 50 states?
0: All 50.
28: Yeah.
0: Yeah, that'd be a tough one.
28: Writing them down, you could do it.
0: Yeah, maybe. Maybe. I'd probably get to like 47, 48 and be like, God dang, I know I'm missing like a West Virginia or a North Dakota.
28: Yeah.
0: You know, there's some weird, it's one of them East Coast little tiny, you know, states.
28: Delaware.
0: Connecticut's a state, right? Yeah. See, that's what I'm saying.
28: Yeah.
0: I mean, these are dumb questions for a 60-year-old man to ask. Like, on a, like if you had a globe and it was just, there's nothing on it and you're like, all right, I could get Pacific Ocean because I know it's off California. I could get Atlantic Ocean because I know that's off of New York. After that, whoof, man, I don't know. I could get Italy because it looks like a boot. I could probably find that. Australia because I know it's an island in the middle of the ocean.
28: Yeah, I'm pretty good with those.
0: Yeah, I know. Suck at it. Who's this on the phone?
6: Hey, good morning, it's Jimmy.
28: Damn, Jimmy.
0: Jimmy, I already want some of what you got going on. How can we help you, James?
6: I just found out there's a New Mexico.
28: New Mexico.
0: Mm-hmm. Did you say you just found out there was a New Mexico?
6: Yeah.
0: See, Jimmy, you are my spirit animal, buddy. I appreciate that. Yeah, New Mexico is a state in the United States of America, but that is one that I would probably be like, God, I know I'm missing one. Because that just isn't, I mean, New Mexico, who thinks about New Mexico?
28: Yeah.
0: No one thinks about New Mexico. Is Albuquerque?
28: Well, you got to go from Arizona to New Mexico to Texas.
0: Well, no, I understand that. But I mean, it's not one of those states where you're like, man, what is New Mexico known for?
28: Right.
0: They filmed Breaking Bad there. That's about
6: don't forget West Dakota.
0: there's no West. Man. There's no West Dakota. But I appreciate that.
6: Wait, there's not.
0: No, there's a North and a South Dakota, but there's no West. There should be. They should have been.
6: Hey, you got. Hey, man, you got some Maiden?
0: I do.
6: Two for Maiden?
0: I do. You know what, Jimmy?
6: Yeah.
0: Jimmy, I'm going to do that.
6: Yeah.
0: I'm gonna, okay, I love you. Thank you for calling.
6: Righteous. Right.
28: I love it.
0: Oh, this is the best. This is the best job in the world.
1: Oh, and I still hold on to that. Thank you, Jimmy.
28: Thank you.
1: God bless America. All right, we will be back tomorrow doing what we do. Wheel Wednesday.
28: Yes.
1: Returns.
28: Yes.
1: And then, of course, Throwback Thursday. And then Friday, it's truly freeform. We won't be here.
28: Right.
1: All right, we'll be celebrating with our families and friends on July 3rd, which, of course, is the precursor to the big 250th anniversary of our country. Until then, we are...

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0: Velvet Revolver Slither. It's Alaska's Rock 106.5 K-Whale. It's me, Steve-O. I'm bringing you long blocks of nonstop rock from the likes of Godsmack, AC/DC, and Green Day, the latest Papa Roach and BLS, and new from the FFDP off their upcoming album Legacy, slated to be released July 31st. It's the Five Finger Death Punch. It's Eye of the Storm on K-Whale.
1: Oh, fuck!

0: up a roach, even if it kills me. It's Alaska's Rock 106.5 K-Whale. Online doctors and nurses are talking about the latest trends in health that have them concerned, and this includes things like vaping, the long-term effects of which are still unknown, ketamine use, which can cause bladder dysfunction, better leave it for the horses, nitrous oxide abuse. Dennis Hopper in Blue Velvet is not an aspirational character, e-scooters and e-bikes, issues with uneven terrain lead to injuries, and online influencer medicine that's ineffective at best and harmful at worst, such as the TikTok liver cleanses that have led to liver failure. Look, whatever your health stuff is should be between you and your doctor. Maybe leave social media out of it. And now I'm going to go make an appointment for a checkup, but before I do that, I'll queue up some 7 Mary 3, Trapped, and that new Black Label coming up for you.
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It's Alaska's Rock 106.5 K-Whale. 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Coming up, it's Rage Against the Machine, the Red Hot Chili Peppers, and Ozzy Osbourne. Plus, I'll tell you how to score tickets to see Crazy Train, the main Ozzy tribute band in the country, when they head up to Anchorage in just a couple of weeks. Before that, you'll hear new Beartooth and Sublime, and the latest from 3 Days Grace off their album Alienation. 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

We're not saying other music sucks. We're just saying if we don't play it, it probably does. K-Whale.

0: Sublime and Sonata off their latest album, Until the Sun Explodes, with the son of the late great Bradley Noel, Jacob Noel, behind the mic on that summertime jam. It's Alaska's Rock 106.5 K-Whale. Before Sublime was the late great Prince of Darkness himself, Ozzy Osbourne. On the way, I will, of course, tell you how to get tickets to see America's top Ozzy tribute band, Crazy Train, and I'll throw on some Cage the Elephant, The Offspring, Beartooth's latest, and more.
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you do what they told ya. Now you do what they told ya. Now you do what they told ya. Now you do what they told ya.

Rage Against the Machine, killing in the name. It's Alaska's Rock 106.5 K-Whale. Well, you've heard it's bad to sit too much, but now health experts say it's also bad to sit too little. A study of over 41,000 people found the lowest risk of death was among those who sat about 4 hours per day, while those who sat only about 2 hours per day had a higher risk of death. However, over 60% of those who sat less also worked physically demanding jobs like farming and construction. The study determined manual laborers would benefit from more rest, while those who sit for 4 hours or more each day would benefit from more exercise. All this to say, researchers concluded that health advice should be tailored to your lifestyle rather than a one-size-fits-all approach. So chat it up with your doctor to figure out the best routine for you, and I'll get back to my routine of rock. Here's the most recent Beartooth Free K-Well.

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We had no idea. 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

Offspring, as promised, gotta get away. It's Alaska's Rock 106.5 K-Whale. Of course, earlier we heard some Ozzy, and I want to remind you, Crazy Train, the number one Ozzy tribute band in the U.S., will be live outside Humpy's Ale House Friday, July 17th, with an Iron Maiden tribute band, too. 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

0: Hall during the morning show with Bob and Brock, as well as afternoons with Ella. There'll be a pair of tickets awarded each day, plus one of you's going to win the VIP package for the show that's been selling out venues and festivals worldwide, Crazy Train, the top Aussie tribute band in the U.S. Tickets available at ericsonevents.com or keep it locked on Alaska's Concert Connection for your chance to win. 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
1: 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Now, start the rock. It's another long block.

Fozzy with their latest I Know Evil. Well, of course Chris Jericho knows Evil. He wrestled him over in New Japan, though that was before he moved to the States and got his new name. It's Alaska's Rock 106.5 K-Whale. 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It's New Music Tuesday. It's a whole block of all the latest tracks that we're listening to here at the K-Whale Studios. Got new From Ashes to New and the latest from A Perfect Circle coming up right now. It's Evanescence off of their new album Sanctuary, available in stores as we speak. 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
1: From ashes to new, Die For You off of the Reflections album. 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It's Alaska's Rock 106.5 K-Whale. 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Right now, it's Motionless in White off the band's upcoming album, Decades. This one featuring singer Skylar Gray. It's R.I.P. on the Electric Lunch. 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

0: The Five Finger Death Punch in their cover of The Offspring's Gone Away. That one by request for Rhett. We were all downstairs having lunch, but we got your message and we got the song on. 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
1: It's Alaska's Rock, 106.5 K-Whale, getting a couple calls about an apparent rollover on the southbound side of the Glen Highway that's got traffic backed up between Mirror Lake and Eklutna. So if you're headed in on the Glen, be safe and have patience out there. Get right back into it with Sublime. You get the 106 second rock report after this on Alaska's Rock.

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1: It's time for the 106 Second Rock Report, brought to you by the Smokehouse Barbecue. Former Godsmack drummer Shannon Larkin is voicing his support for the band's latest drummer, Mike Mangini. Now, Mangini comes from the prog rock world, having previously sat behind the kit for Dream Theater, leading many fans to call him overqualified to be in Godsmack. However, in a recent live stream, Larkin said, quote, "Godsmack will continue to be very successful, whether it's Mike Mangini playing the drum or Sully Erna, who played on the first two records and could play the drums if he wants anyway, but I know that Mike would not overplay and wouldn't feel bored playing in a big rock band like Godsmack," end quote. Meanwhile, it looks like the feud between Godsmack and Motley Crue continues, because during his live stream, Shannon Larkin brought up the allegation that Motley Crue uses backing tracks during their live shows, leading Motley Crue's Nikki Sixx to take to Twitter to ask, quote, "Who's this Shannon Larkin hater?" end quote, later adding, quote, "Anyway, maybe he needs to take a nap before he does more press," end quote. And Disturbed is taking some time off following last year's big world tour celebrating the 25th anniversary of their debut album, The Sickness. Guitarist Dan Donegan says, quote, "Just two shows, that's all we're doing this whole year," end quote. He added, quote, "Everybody's taking some downtime, some family time, some personal things in our lives, and finding our own ways to stay busy," end quote. So if you're a hankering for Disturbed, just can't be denied you could catch them July 17th at the Incarceration Festival in Ohio, as well as July 25th at the Hard Rock Casino in Hollywood, wait for it, Florida. This has been the 106 Second Rock Report, brought to you by the Smokehouse Barbecue, only on Alaska's Rock.

0: Full beat, demonic depression off their latest album, God of Angels Trust. It's Alaska's Rock 106.5 K-Whale before Volbeat was GNR, the Red Hots, and the latest Ice Nine Kills. 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
10: A rollover accident inbound Glen. Traffic super slow now from Mirror Lake to Eklutna. That's a rollover accident. Super slow traffic on the inbound Glen, Mirror Lake to Eklutna. Croson Law Group, time saver traffic.
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More about that momentarily. Right now, it's new Eva Under Fire featuring Maria Brink from In This Moment, Villainous.

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0: Rob Zombie, Never Gonna Stop, off his fan favorite follow-up to the Hellbilly Deluxe album, The Sinister Urge. 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

A perfect circle, the hollow. It's Alaska's Rock 106.5 K-Whale. On the way is Soundgarden, Rage Against the Machine, and Ozzy. Also going to tell you how you could score tickets to see the top Ozzy tribute band in the U.S., Crazy Train, when they hit Anchorage in a couple of weeks. We also got that righteous collaboration between Poppy, Amy Lee, and Courtney LaPlante, all appearing on Evanescence's world tour happening right this minute. And there's new Tim Montana coming up, as well as the latest from Architects. Off of the Sky, the Earth, and All Between, it's Broken Mirror on K-Will.

0: Poppy, Amy Lee from Evanescence, and Courtney LaPlante from Spirit Box. End of You, it's Alaska's Rock 106.5 K-Whale, Bob and Brock, every single solitary weekday morning. 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
6: No matter how hard you try, you can't stop us now.

Mudvayne, Fall Into Sleep, Rage Against the Machine. Before that, it's Alaska's Rock 106.5 K-Whale, off his upcoming album, Entire State of Tim Montana. It's the aptly named Tim Montana. It'd be weird to call your album that if your name was like Jim Arizona or something. Break Me Down, it's K-Whale.

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0: Linkin Park, Until It's Gone. 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
1: 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All right, partner. Keep on rolling, baby. You know what time it is.

106.5 K-Well with Limp Bizkit rolling. All right, partner, keep on rolling, baby. You know what time it is. You're listening to another Elevated Afternoon with Ella Outlaw on your drive home until 7. I caught Bob today in the studio. What a treat that was. And he told me it's been demanded that we record me singing David Allan Coe, You Never Even Call Me By My Name Again, so that we can put it on the internet. If you don't know, I sang that song whenever I joined Bob on the morning show, and apparently it was a hit. That song has always done me right for karaoke. I'll tell you more about that next. This is Five Finger Death Punch on 106.5 K-Whale.

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1: Rob Zombie on 106.5 K-Whale. When I was told I was expected to do karaoke on the Bob and Brock show, I knew exactly what I was going to sing. You Never Even Called Me By My Name by David Allan Coe has always been my go-to karaoke song. I killed it at every college karaoke bar I stepped foot in, but I really killed it whenever I was at the country radio seminar back in March. I won this huge scholarship and they sent me their round trip to Nashville, Tennessee. The seminar is all about country music. It's a great time, 3-day long event. But one of the days they had karaoke and the winner was based on the crowd participation. Not a very big crowd, but I was up against some genuinely good female singers singing all these female anthems. So whenever I got up there to sing this great drinking song by David Allan Coe, I rocked that tiny little crowd. I was put as a finalist, and then I was told while I was up on the stage, listen, you're not here because of your singing abilities, you're here because song choice matters. I ended up winning the entire thing, and now I get to go back to the seminar next year for free. Karaoke always pays off. And I think I'm going to post the videos to our socials of me doing it because they are pretty phenomenal. Follow us to see it at 106.5 K-Whale on Facebook or on Instagram. I post there daily now that I have reign over it. It is amazing. I'm having so much fun on there. Ella Outlaw with you here until 7 for another elevated afternoon on 106.5 K-Whale.
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Ella Outlaw here. You have a chance to meet me in person for the first time during an Aussie tribute concert happening at Humpy's Ale House. More details on how you can be there as well next. But first, this is new Black Label Society on 106.5 K-Whale.

0: Pearl Jam with Daughter on 106.5 K-Whale, one of my favorites off their album Versus. On July 17th, America's number one Aussie tribute band, Crazy Train, will be performing with an Iron Maiden tribute band opening up for them outside of Humpy's Ale House. I will also be in attendance and on stage doing the announcements that evening for both performances. This will be my first outing for K-Whale, and I am pumped to be able to finally meet you in person. You can always call in at 907-349-9691 while I'm here in the studio, but if you want to meet face-to-face, July 17th at Humpy's Ale House, that is the place. Unless you catch me outside in town in the K-Whale truck, that's a different story. We are giving away a pair of tickets every weekday during morning and afternoon drive. 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
19: 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They don't even believe us. Overpriced fuel, overpriced food, overpriced ammo. The politicians rigging our economy have made life in Alaska unrecognizable. But I know this in my bones. There's no group of people more ready to save ourselves than Alaskans. It's why I'm running to bring our voices to the US Senate, to bring down grocery costs, save our fisheries, lower energy prices, and build new housing Alaskans can afford. I approve this message because it's time to show DC what Alaska First looks like.
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23: 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Now, let's begin another long block of non-stop rock on K-Whale. Early.

106.5 K-Well with Hailstorm, Get Off. When I first started at the station 2 weeks ago, I was told that this is my show and I can do whatever I wanted with it. So I've been dabbling in ideas about what I should do, what kind of segments I want to bring on. It's really hard to choose from, to be honest with you. What happened in rock music history today will be staying because I love learning and talking about any useless information I can about the people in rock. But I'm thinking I might start doing two for Tuesday. Two songs by the same artist, back to back. I'm going to try it out today and see how well it works. Ella Outlaw with you and 3 Days Grace on 106.5 K-Well.